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1: Counting's begun in three by-elections, but all eyes are on the one in Makerfield, from where our reporter Frankie Hersang can bring us the latest.
2: Now, with counting very much underway here, we are starting to get a sense of just how much this election means to those living here. We've seen a turnout of 58.75%. That's very healthy for a by-election, and over 6 percentage points more than in the 2024 general election. Now, Labour sources are fairly confident, but say it is still too close to call just yet. Reform UK is saying similar things, though. They think they've had a really strong campaign, but there's still plenty of time to go.
1: Well, these voters in the constituency aren't happy that Andy Burnham's standing there.
3: Oh, it is. It's purely a political stepping stone for him.
4: Labour have not delivered from what they were going to do. They're going to do this, they're going to do that. Nothing's happened, and I can't see it changing. And I don't trust any of them, really. I think we're a stepping stone to Parliament.
1: Well, counting's also underway in Aberdeen South. A by-election's been held to replace former SNP Westminster leader Stephen Flynn. Another two in Arbroath and Broughty Ferry. Now, a man's been arrested on suspicion of attempted murder after a three-year-old boy was seriously hurt when he was allegedly thrown into a crocodile enclosure at a Cambridge zoo. He's recovering in hospital. Officers are questioning a 30-year-old and they don't think he knew the boy. A school teacher who murdered his adopted baby has been described as an evil monster who'll die in prison. 37-year-old Jamie Varley has been jailed for life. His partner, 32-year-old John McGowan Fazakerley, faces 25 years behind bars for allowing it to happen. An oil refinery has been hit in Moscow during the latest Ukrainian attack since the start of the full-scale war. Close to 200 drones have been fired towards the Russian capital. 17 people have been injured during the strikes, and specks of black oil have rained down on the city. Finally, football, and how's this for a scoreline? Canada have managed a 6-0 win over Qatar at the World Cup. It means they now sit joint top of Group B with Switzerland, who earlier beat Bosnia-Herzegovina 4-1. From Radio News Hub, I'm Phil Towers.
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1: Heavy rain across northern and western parts of the UK on Friday. Dry and sunny elsewhere. Temperatures ranging from highs of 31 degrees Celsius in the southeast to 18 in Scotland.

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1: A squeezing across the chest. A feeling of unease. That sense something's not right.
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1: Counting's almost over after the Makerfield by-election. Our reporter Frankie Hersine is there.
2: Now we know why Andy Burnham is standing. He's looking at a number 10. But Reform UK could support the party. The polls have had the Mayor for Greater Manchester just ahead. But those here do feel it is too close to call at this stage. We'll have more as it comes through.
1: Well, Ashton in Makerfield is the main town in the constituency. This resident isn't supportive of Labour, though.
3: People will think what they want at the end of the day, but to me, Labour have not delivered from what they were going to do. They're going to do this, they're going to do that. Nothing's happened, and I can't see it changing. And I don't trust any of them, really. What they say to get in there is not what we'll get as an end result.
1: Meanwhile, the Conservatives have pulled off a shock win in Scotland.
4: And I declare that Douglas Lumsden is elected to serve in the United Kingdom Parliament as the member for the Aberdeen South constituency.
1: Yeah, that was the seat that was previously held by former SNP Westminster leader Stephen Flynn. Elsewhere, the SNP's Laura Bird has held on to Arbroath and Broughty Ferry. In other news this morning, a three-year-old boy is in hospital with serious injuries after he was allegedly thrown into a crocodile enclosure by a stranger at a Cambridgeshire zoo. Police say a 30-year-old man's been arrested on suspicion of attempted murder. A teacher who murdered and sexually abused his 13-month-old adopted son has been jailed for life. Jamie Varley has been given a rare whole life order, which means he will never be released from prison. DCI Andy Fellows is from Lancashire Police.
5: Jamie Varley is an evil and monstrous individual who sexually, physically and mentally abused a vulnerable baby for his own sadistic pleasure. It was this abuse that ultimately led to little baby Preston's death. Struggle to imagine the horror that Preston endured in his short life.
1: And Canada have managed a 6-0 win over Qatar at the World Cup. It means they now sit joint top of Group B with Switzerland. From Radio News Hub, I'm Phil Towers.
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1: Heavy rain across northern and western parts of the UK on Friday. Dry and sunny elsewhere. Temperatures ranging from highs of 31 degrees Celsius in the southeast to 18 in Scotland.
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1: Andy Burnham is on his way back to Westminster.
2: I do hereby declare that Andy Burnham is duly elected. Thank you.
1: Yeah, the Greater Manchester Mayor won the Makerfield by-election by over 9,000 votes, seeing off the challenge from Nigel Farage's Reform UK. Making his speech straight after, he had a direct message for his party.
3: But I do say to my own party, this is a final chance to change. This is what people said directly to me on the hundreds of doorsteps that I stood on. We must hear it. We must act upon it. And we must get it right. There will be no second chance.
1: Well, Mr. Burnham's victory sets up a potential leadership challenge. Unless the Prime Minister agrees to step down, Sir Keir has insisted he will fight any attempt to challenge him. Meanwhile, the Conservatives have pulled off a shock win in Scotland.
4: And I declare that Douglas Lumsden is elected to serve in the United Kingdom Parliament as the member for the Aberdeen South constituency. Yeah!
1: Well, that seat was previously held by former SNP Westminster leader Stephen Flynn. Elsewhere, the SNP's Laura Bird has held on to Arbroath and Broughty Ferry. In other news, a man's been arrested on suspicion of attempted murder after a three-year-old boy was seriously hurt when he was allegedly thrown into a crocodile enclosure at a Cambridgeshire zoo. He's recovering in hospital. Officers are questioning a 30-year-old and they don't think he knew the boy. A schoolteacher who murdered his adopted baby has been described as an evil monster who'll die in prison. 37-year-old Jamie Varley's been jailed for life. His partner, 32-year-old John McGowan Fazakerley, faces 25 years behind bars for allowing it to happen. Amber heat health alerts have been issued for parts of the UK. Temperatures are set to hit over 30 degrees Celsius this weekend. And in football, how's this for a scoreline? Canada have managed a 6-0 win over Qatar at the World Cup. It means they now sit joint top of Group B with Switzerland. From Radio News Hub, I'm Phil Towers.
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1: Heavy rain across northern and western parts of the UK on Friday. Dry and sunny elsewhere. Temperatures ranging from highs of 31 degrees Celsius in the southeast to 18 in Scotland.
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1: You probably think you're pretty good at multitasking behind the wheel. 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So what's wrong with checking your phone? 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If you use a mobile phone while driving, you're 4 times more likely to crash. 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Put your phone

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1: Andy Burnham's been elected the MP for Makerfield.
2: I do hereby declare that Andy Burnham is duly elected. Thank you.
1: Yeah, it was a resounding win too, taking over 9,000 more votes than Reform UK, who were his nearest challengers. Speaking straight after, Mr Burnham gave a direct message to his own Labour Party.
3: Everyone knows that politics isn't working, that the country isn't where it should be. Tonight could, just could, be the turning point. From here on, I will give everything I have got to make it so.
1: Well, it's now expected that Mr Burnham could issue a challenge to the Prime Minister in the next few days. Meanwhile, the Conservatives have pulled off a shock win in Scotland.
4: And I declare that Douglas Lumsden is elected to serve in the United Kingdom Parliament as the member for the Aberdeen South constituency. Yeah!
1: Well, that seat was previously held by former SNP Westminster leader Stephen Flynn. Elsewhere, the SNP's Laura Bird has held on to Arbroath and Broughty Ferry. In other news, a three-year-old boy is in hospital with serious injuries after he was allegedly thrown into a crocodile enclosure by a stranger at a Cambridgeshire zoo. Police say a 30-year-old man's been arrested on suspicion of attempted murder. A teacher who murdered his adopted baby son has been given a whole life term. Jamie Varley subjected 13-month-old Preston Davy to months of physical and sexual abuse. His partner, John McGowan Fazakerley, has been jailed for 25 years. Mr Justice Turner passed down the sentence.
5: I am satisfied that the starting point of a whole life order is also the finishing point. This is a case of the utmost extreme gravity. You will stay in prison for the rest of your life. You will never be eligible for parole.
1: And Canada have managed a 6-0 win over Qatar at the World Cup. It means they now sit joint top of Group B with Switzerland, who early beat Bosnia-Herzegovina 4-1. From Radio News, I'm Phil Towers.
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1: Heavy rain across northern and western parts of the UK on Friday. Dry and sunny elsewhere. Temperatures ranging from highs of 31 degrees Celsius in the southeast to 18 in Scotland.
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1: I've looked after my kids since they were born. 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Now, if I can't speak for myself, they'll speak for me. It's a weight off for all of us, isn't it?
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1: A confident win for Andy Burnham in the Makerfield by-election, paving the way for him to challenge the PM.
2: There is a chance now to build a new politics based on unity and hope, turning away from the path that takes us to a divided, dark politics. We must now take this path and bring people back together and get things working properly again.
1: The Greater Manchester Mayor won by over 9,000 votes, seeing off the challenge from Reform UK's candidate Robert Kenyon. His victory sets up a potential leadership contest and piles pressure on Sir Keir Starmer, who insists he will not quit and will fight any attempt to challenge him. Elsewhere, a shock result in Scotland as the Conservatives win their first Westminster by-election in nearly 50 years. They took Aberdeen South from the SNP, a comfortable victory with a majority of nearly 6,000 votes. Tory SNP Douglas Lumsden will resign from Holyrood to take up a seat at Westminster.
3: To my friends, supporters and volunteers, we did it. And the people of Aberdeen have spoken loud and clear. We stopped the SNP and we sent Labour the message that the destruction of the North Sea oil and gas industry must stop now.
1: Elsewhere, the SNP's Lara Bird has held on to Arbroath and Broughty Ferry. Another heatwave is on the way and temperatures in parts of the UK could reach as high as 34 degrees Celsius. The Met Office has issued amber heat health alerts for the east, southeast and southwest of England as well as London, and they are in place until Tuesday evening. Finally, football, and how's this for a scoreline? Canada have managed a 6-0 win over Qatar at the World Cup. It means they sit joint top of Group B with Switzerland, who earlier beat Bosnia-Herzegovina 4-1. In Group A, Czechia held South Africa to a 1-1 draw. That's the latest from Radio News Hub. I'm Grace McIntosh.
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1: Spells of rain in the northwest, edging slowly southeast with showers following, drier elsewhere with sunny spells. Very warm in the southeast, highs of 29 degrees Celsius.
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1: Hello there, Phil Towers here with Friday's Morning Report. A very packed show for you today. Let's go.
2: I'm Frankie. I've been at the Makerville by-election count all night. I'll give you the inside scoop of everything that's been going on here when the votes have been cast.
1: Yeah, also today, do you ever say things like, you can't teach an old dog new tricks?
3: All of us, you know, myself included, hold some of these attitudes without realising it and definitely without intending to do any harm, because it's just become so normal.
1: Yeah, a new campaign's trying to encourage us not to say things that could be seen as ageist. Plus,
4: on my left-hand side, the Hand of God shirt from this shirt here. Photograph, of course, of Maradona and Peter Shilton. This is the shirt they actually wore that day.
1: Yeah, an auction of World Cup memorabilia is going under the hammer, and it's the largest collection ever offered. Also, this is so cool. Archaeologists have discovered a possible earlier version of Stonehenge in quite an unusual location near the World Heritage Sites.
5: It is now a housing estate. People live there. There is nothing to see of our discoveries except the records that we compiled.
1: Well, it's just a few days till the summer solstice. In fact, it's this Sunday, and it's looking like it's going to be a hot one. Until then, a real mixed bag of weather today. Northern Ireland, Scotland and Wales are covered by a big band of heavy rain for much of it. It covers a bit of the north and southwest of England too, but otherwise most of England is going to be dry with lots of warm sunshine. Temperatures will get up to around 31 Celsius in London, elsewhere 24 in Cardiff and Manchester and 18 in Glasgow and Belfast. OK, let's get a check on this morning's headlines, shall we? In the newsroom today is Grace.
6: A confident win for Andy Burnham in the Makerfield by-election, paving the way for him to challenge the PM.
7: There is a chance now to build a new politics based on unity and hope, turning away from the path that takes us to a divided, dark politics and bring people back together and get things working properly again.
6: The Greater Manchester Mayor won by over 9,000 votes, seeing off the challenge from Reform UK's candidate Robert Kenyon. His victory sets up a potential leadership contest and piles pressure on Sir Keir Starmer, who insists he will not quit and will fight any attempt to challenge him. Elsewhere, a shock result in Scotland as the Conservatives win their first Westminster by-election in nearly 50 years. They took Aberdeen South from the SNP, a comfortable victory with a majority of nearly 6,000 votes. Tory SNP Douglas Lumsden will resign from Holyrood to take up a seat at Westminster.
8: To my friends, supporters and volunteers, we did it. And the people of Aberdeen have spoken loud and clear. We stopped the SNP and we sent Labour the message that the destruction of the North Sea oil and gas industry must stop now.
6: Elsewhere, the SNP's Lara Bird has held on to Arbroath and Broughty Ferry. Another heatwave is on the way and temperatures in parts of the UK could reach as high as 34 degrees Celsius. The Met Office has issued amber heat health alerts for the east, southeast and southwest of England as well as London, and they're in place until Tuesday evening. Finally, football, and how's this for a scoreline? Canada have managed a 6-0 win over Qatar at the World Cup. It means they sit joint top of Group B with Switzerland, who earlier beat Bosnia-Herzegovina 4-1. In Group A, Czechia held South Africa to a 1-1 draw.
1: Thanks, Grace. Now let's take a look at what's on this morning's front pages and that absolutely horrific story of the 3-year-old boy who was seriously injured after he was reportedly thrown into a crocodile enclosure at a zoo in Cambridgeshire. That's on the front of several of the papers today. Boy 3 thrown in croc's cage is the headline for the Daily Star. The Sun have similar, with details too of the 30-year-old man who's been arrested on suspicion of attempted murder. They say that he was on a day trip from Norfolk. The Daily Mail focus on the boy with the headline, Toddler Critical After being thrown into crocodile pit at zoo. They also named the woman who's believed to have jumped in to save him as Tracy Johnson, who's the wife of the zoo's owner. Well, in other news, The Times goes with UK waste billions paying too much for big projects. That's come from a new study. It says that things like transport schemes end up costing 65% more than similar ones in other countries and puts the blame on planning laws and centralisation. The Daily Mirror says, together we can save lives. They've had backing from Sir Keir Starmer for their water safety campaign, which has been set up after 19 people died by drowning in the heatwave last month. The iPaper goes with cost of living hope for UK as oil flows in the Gulf. They say the peace deal agreed between the US and Iran should slow down how much prices are going up by. Two opposite arguments on Brexit from two other papers. The Guardian has the headline, Britain could rejoin the EU on special terms, which has come from Europe's former negotiator Michel Barnier. It's been suggested the UK wouldn't have to switch its currency to the euro and could have special terms if it heads back into the bloc. But the Daily Express say stay out of EU and cut taxes to back global Britain. They say our future should be as a low-tax global powerhouse. Okay, that's the papers. How about what's trending online? Well, obviously lots of chat about the by-election results as people are waking up today, and obviously the World Cup is a big topic of discussion too. Emma Hayes has been trending. She's the pundit on ITV for the World Cup. People seem to be a big fan of her use of a blackboard to try and explain things. So that news that you're waking up to today is the result from the by-election in Makerfield. As you've heard from Grace, Andy Burnham was the winner, and by a pretty big margin too. That means the next few days could be pretty interesting if he now decides he's going to try and take on the Prime Minister and pinch his job. Well, Frankie has been covering it all night, and I asked him if he could put something together for you, a sort of behind-the-scenes look at how these things happen.
2: Well, I have now made it to Wigan for the Makerfield by-election count. I've got about an hour before I need to be at the count itself. So I'm just going to have a wander around Wigan, I think, see what it has to offer. I've never been here before, so it should be interesting. The journey was okay, really. Went over the highest motorway in England, in the UK maybe, which was very exciting. And you could tell because my ears were popping as well all the way up that. So yeah, we'll have a wander around Wigan and we'll see what Wigan has to offer.
9: In 250 yards, turn left onto the path.
2: So as you could hear there, I'm now on my way to the count centre. I'm just walking along. There is an ambulance going by. It's very warm, which I'm struggling with a bit at the moment. But hopefully once we settle in, we shall cool down and then we shall be good to go. Well, we have now settled in. I've got my own space in the press room. It is quite a hive of activity in here. I have been through to the counting floor. Of course, it is very, very busy there. So we will see what happens in the next few hours. Well, it really is a hive of activity here in Wigan. The counting is well underway. And you can really feel it. This is big, and it is big. Well, the consensus is around about 20 to 2 that we could have a fair few hours in SES before we have a result. It has been a long night, and it's going to be a long night. It will remain a long night, so we'll keep going. Andy Burnham has now arrived, and we are expecting a result to be coming soon. Honestly, when we saw on the TV that he was in the building, it was a mad rush of journalists all kind of heading in the same direction. It was quite a large crowd crowding around in the count room floor. Someone even said it was like trying to see the Mona Lisa.
10: I do hereby declare that Andy Burnham is duly elected. Thank you.
2: Well, that was that. Andy Burnham has won the Makerfield by-election. In the end, it wasn't even close, winning by nearly 10,000 votes. It was quite a sizeable victory for the Labour candidate Reforms. Robert Kenyon came in second. After that, it was Restore with around 3,000 votes there. Quite an impressive night for Andy Burnham and the Labour Party, but all eyes will be on what comes next. Well, I'm now on my way back to the car after an exhausting, long, thrilling, exciting, historic by-election in the Makerfield constituency. Of course, I'm absolutely shattered. It is now 4:30, and I've got to drive back to Leeds. But absolutely exhilarating, and a really, really fun evening.
1: There we go. Never let it be said that us journalists don't know how to have fun, eh? Now then, do you ever use phrases like over the hill or say someone's stuck in their ways? Well, we're being encouraged not to use sayings like these. The Centre for Ageing Better says people in their late 40s and early 50s can have their confidence dented when everyday ageist things are said, even though usually there's no harm meant by it. Holly's been speaking to Harriet Bayliss, who's heading up the Ageing Without Limits campaign.
3: Ageism is really widespread in this country, but it is often overlooked. And I think that's because a lot of the views and assumptions that are part of ageism just feel really normal to a lot of us. They're just things that we've come to accept about getting older. So really, what ageism is just negative attitudes and behaviour towards ageing and older people in general. And it often comes to life in seemingly quite small ways. So the piece of research we've just done highlights the sort of everyday phrases that we might all hear quite commonly. Things like, you can't teach an old dog new tricks. And they seem like just part of everyday conversation because we're also used to hearing those throughout our lives. For example, in the workplace, older workers often face ageism in recruitment or find it harder to get training or development opportunities. It can be harder for people to get the right healthcare as they get older. It can also lead to us affecting our own behaviour and changing things like what we choose to do socially, or things like the level of physical activity or exercise we think we're capable of, and even seemingly small things like changing the way we dress or how we wear our hair or whatever, which can put limits on our own kind of sense of self-confidence as well. And more generally, I suppose, it affects who we value as a society. And it's just, I think those sort of negative feelings towards aging and older people are not something that we would want for ourselves as we get older.
11: How are you trying to change that? If it's something that's so embedded in, as you say, just daily conversation, how can you go about tackling that?
3: It can feel really, really daunting. And I think especially we understand that all of us, you know, myself included, hold some of these attitudes without realising it, and definitely without intending to do any harm, because it's just become so normal. So that can make it seem harder to challenge, but it also means that to some degree, we all have the power to change it and to make a difference. You know, hearing the phrase, you can't teach an old dog new tricks, and questioning, well, why can't you continue to learn new things as we get older? Or whether that's questioning maybe the way you've looked at a colleague who's older in the past and maybe made assumptions about, for example, their ability with technology, which is a really common assumption that we see. Or even you might question whether you've been ageist towards yourself and kind of held yourself back from doing certain things in the past. Even, as I say, kind of choosing to do certain social things, changing the way you dress and the way you look because of your age. It's worth kind of stopping to pause and think about that and reflecting on whether that is something that you actually really wanted to do, or whether it was because of these sort of negative attitudes towards ageing.
11: And I think you touched on it before, it's something that's getting worse, and I think we're certainly seeing so much more generational divide, blaming each other for various different things. How do you think that's impacted ageism and its prevalence?
3: We definitely have seen an increase in that, unfortunately. I think the first thing to say is that ageism can obviously affect young people as well. So we can be judged for our age, which is what ageism is, at any age. So young people can definitely experience that too. The challenge that we see is that as you get older, that can have those more harmful consequences in things like healthcare or kind of people valuing you. And obviously it will then just get worse as you get older. We do actually see that when generations come together, that's when the best sort of work happens. So there's research to show that teams in workplaces that include different generations tend to be the most creative and the most innovative. So there's obviously something that happens when people of different ages work together.
1: Okay, still to come this morning, World Cup fever got you wanting a piece of it for yourself, while an auction of memorabilia is going under the hammer. Plus, Stonehenge could be upstaged by an older rival just miles away from it.
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1: Welcome back. Now, if you're a footy fan and have got a few hundred quid burning a hole in your pocket, well, listen up to this one. An auction of World Cup memorabilia is going under the hammer, and it's the biggest collection ever offered. Liz Whittaker has more info for us.
15: Items like Gordon Banks' match-worn shirt from his save of the century against Pele in 1970 are amongst the things up for grabs at auction this month. Some items are autographed and match-worn. David Convery is the head of sporting memorabilia at Buds.
4: So this is an Airtex Maradona from 1990, the famous blue and white here with a wonderful sort of embroidered badge. And of course, the Airtex material for the worn in the warmer climates in the game. So yeah, and a fabulous thing from obviously a hero. On my left-hand side, the Hand of God shirt from this shirt here. Photograph, of course, of Maradona and Peter Shilton. This is the shirt they actually wore that day in that infamous goal back in 1986. And above that, this is the given a cap. So this is the tournament cap. All the games prior to get to World Cup, this is the cap that represents the games. So Morocco, Northern Ireland, Poland, Finland. So, three wonderful items going to auction at Buds.
15: He says it's your chance to get your hands on some of the earlier technological advances in the

0: plenty of it. It's live at Buds.com today. 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
1: The auction takes place from 7 p.m. on Sunday, June the 21st.
2: Oh, get your hands on a slice of history. Speaking of history, archaeologists have discovered a 5,000-year-old structure that may have served as an early prototype for Stonehenge. And the timing's perfect as well, just days before Sunday's summer solstice, when the first rays shine into the ancient circle. Grace can tell us more.
3: A Wessex archaeology team led by TV's Time Team archaeologist Phil Harding has announced a discovery just 3 miles from the world-famous stone circle in Bulford. They found a structure which could have inspired the famous Wiltshire landmark. They say the earlier version of Stonehenge would have consisted of two wooden poles 120 metres apart that experts say were aligned to point directly at the rising sun during the summer solstice and the setting sun at the winter solstice. Dr. Harding described the discovery as the highlight of his career.
4: When I first discovered this or realized that what I actually had was that important, it was like a kid with in a toy shop. It was one of those giggle moments, and I just really could not believe that what I'd lived with for at least 3 years, unconfirmed, had now been confirmed. I reckon it's probably one of the greatest finds of my career. It is that important to me. It really is.
3: So why is the discovery of two bits of wood so significant? Well, the discovery at Bulford is fundamental because it's the earliest example of people building things in the area aimed directly at the solstice. Analysis showed the structure would have aligned with both the summer and winter solstices to within an accuracy of 1 degree, suggesting the posts were bang on in alignment with the rising sun at midsummer and the setting sun at midwinter. And these weren't the only discoveries. The dig also unearthed poetry, animal bone, worked flints and charcoal, suggesting large numbers of people gathered over a relatively short period to celebrate the sun.
4: Finding remains at Bulford makes me incredibly proud to be an archaeologist. People will say, you've made these wonderful discoveries that tell us all about the past. Can I go there and see it for myself? No. It is now a housing estate. People live there. There is nothing to see of our discoveries except the records that we compiled. That is why archaeology is so important in the modern world, because it preserves evidence of the past for future generations.
3: The site, which is now Ministry of Defence housing, is not accessible to the public, and Dr. Harding said one of the pits was now probably under someone's front room, although the other is in an open recreational area and still visible. So if you're joining the thousands flocking to Stonehenge this weekend, a stop off in Bulford to honour the earlier version could be a good idea.
2: Oh, thank you for that, Grace. Yeah, isn't absolutely fascinating stuff like that. Well, that is Friday's morning report for you anyway. Best of luck to Scotland at the World Cup tonight. Come on, lads, you can do it. Whatever you're up to this weekend, enjoy the sunshine, stay safe. We'll be back with you bright and early on Monday.
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1: Sir Keir Starmer has congratulated Andy Burnham after his Makerfield by-election win.
2: I do hereby declare that Andy Burnham is duly elected. Thank you.
1: The PM says voters chose Labour's campaign of hope and optimism over division and hate. The Greater Manchester Mayor won by over 9,000 votes, seeing off the challenge from Nigel Farage's Reform UK. Making his speech straight after, he had a direct message for his party.
3: But I do say to my own party, this is a final chance to change. This is what people said directly to me on the hundreds of doorsteps that I stood on. We must hear it, we must act upon it, and we must get it right. There will be no second chance.
1: Mr. Burnham's victory sets up a potential leadership contest unless the Prime Minister agrees to step down. Sir Keir has insisted he will fight any attempt to challenge him. Meanwhile, the Conservatives have pulled off a shock win in Scotland.
4: And I declare that Douglas Lumsden is elected to serve in the United Kingdom Parliament as the member for the Aberdeen South constituency. Yeah!
1: The seat was previously held by former SNP Westminster leader Stephen Flynn. Elsewhere, the SNP's Lara Bird held on to Arbroath and Broughty Ferry. Amber heat health alerts are in place in southern England ahead of another heatwave this weekend. The Met Office says temperatures could reach 32 degrees Celsius in the south of England on Sunday and potentially reach as high as 34 degrees on Monday. The London Marathon will take place over 2 days next year. As a one-off, the men's, women's and elite events will be spread across the weekend. And we have our first country through to the knockout stage of the World Cup. Mexico's 1-0 victory over South Korea has sent the co-hosts 3 points clear at the top of Group A, sending them through to the next stage. That's the latest from Radio News Hub. I'm Grace McIntosh.
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6: Research has found a quarter of small businesses plan to raise prices before the end of the summer due to increased running costs. Smart Energy GB's Abby Pope tells us more.
7: Small business owners say increased running costs have seen their outgoings rise by nearly 17% in the past year. And in the past 5 years, their monthly energy costs have gone up by 23%. A smart meter can help businesses see how and when they're using energy, and that makes it much easier to spot where they may be able to save some money.
8: 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A season of concerts from some of the country's best tribute acts.
9: More than 14 million people tuned in to watch England's victory over Croatia. ITV, who screened England's World Cup opener, said the game secured the highest peak audience of the year, with some 15.4 million viewers tuning in. Former Coronation Street star Julie Hesmond-Dalsh will star in a new Call the Midwife prequel series. The spin-off, Call the Midwife, Sisters in Arms, will explore the origins of the East London convent run by nurses, midwives and Anglican nuns from the original hit series. It's set amid the backdrop of the Second World War and the Blitz. Charlie XCX says she's using social media less because it's better for her brain. The Brat star says she's been suffering with her mental health recently and is a big advocate for therapy. She's currently preparing to release her latest album, Music, Fashion, Film. And fans of the Grand Theft Auto video game series need to set a date in their diaries. Pre-orders for the first new installment in more than a decade, Grand Theft Auto 6, will begin on June the 25th.
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5: Okay, mainly fine, but with a humid field generally, becoming hot, perhaps triggering isolated thundery showers. Maximum temperature today of 30 degrees Celsius. For tonight, clear skies at first, before cloud in the west spreads eastwards across the region by the morning. Winds becoming moderate and breezy through the coast by the morning, and a minimum overnight of 16 degrees Celsius. And Saturday, cloudy at first with some sunny spells later in the day, winds gradually easing during the afternoon, feel a little less hot tomorrow with a maximum temperature of 28 degrees Celsius, just a couple of degrees down on today. Outlook Sunday to Tuesday, dry and settled on Sunday with heat building, perhaps peaking on Tuesday with some muggy intervening nights. This heat perhaps triggering thunderstorms by this time. Sun sets this evening at 9:15 and rises tomorrow morning at 5:15. Tides in the bay, low water 10:14 at 1.01 metres. High tide, high water 16:30, 4:30 at 5.11 metres. And a second low water at 11:23:02 at 0.41 metres.
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Diana Ross and the Supremes bringing in Friday morning's edition to the Cabin Breakfast Club. Yes, we made it to the weekend. How are you all? Hope you're okay, feeling well, feeling good, and everything is good in your particular world. Welcome, as I say, to Friday morning on Cabin FM with the Cabin Breakfast Club with me, Martin, through until nine. So, another heatwave in store then. Yes, it was a bit of a storm yesterday afternoon where I live. I don't know if it was like it over here in the bay, but yes, it was a bit naughty, to say the least, about 4 or 5 o'clock. But save me watering this morning. Look on the bright side, Martin. You didn't have to bother to water. Quite a heavy dew this morning. So we're in for a warm day today. A little bit cooler tomorrow, but I think the forecast is trending upwards. Oh, if you love your weather, all good news then. This is Alvin Bishop from 1976, and he fooled around and fell in love rather. Good morning and welcome to Cabin Breakfast Club.

0: Elvin Bishop, Fool Around and Fall in Love. Well, it's Father's Day on Sunday. Yes, heads up for the Father's Day. And apparently, dads are the hardest to buy gifts for, with not many fussed about what they want. A study has found nearly half of people quizzed in the survey said when asked what fathers what they would like as a gift, they replied, "I don't need anything." Well, it's a bit like me, that. The study said 65% of kids would like to buy dad something more inspired, but have no idea what. As a result, they end up with the old favourites of socks, beer or aftershave. That's my, used to be my Christmas, socks, socks, beer or aftershave. Wow, yeah, we with my family busy this weekend. My son's trying to do an ultra marathon or something in over 2 days. I think he intended to run somewhere over 75 miles over. So good luck to him in this weather anyway. I don't particularly want him to do it in this weather, but hey, I just that's my thoughts. So so we get together the week after, so it'll be Father's Day for me the week later when we all get together for a nice meal. That's what I like, but just a family get together. Don't you just love a family get together? So don't forget Father's Day on Sunday then.
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0: That's Elvis Presley and the Devil in Disguise. Let's have our first look at the travel.
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0: Okay then, first look at the travel, and everything's looking fine. Everything's flowing well. It's quite early for early doors for the travel news, so everything's looking pretty well. Let's hope it stays that way. Just a few bits of road works around: emergency repairs and water main work on Millville Road, Grange Road, Herne Bay. Temporary traffic lights due to water main work on Grange Road both ways from Recolver Road to Landon Road. And in Chesfield Road, temporary traffic lights due to water main work on Chesfield Road both ways between Maydowns Road and Grasmere Road. So let's have a look down in towards Canterbury. Everything's all right, yes. Crossing's all nice and clear. Study Road, yes. All showing green on my map. And so that shows that everything's okay. Looking a little bit further afield, there was an earlier accident in the Dartford Tunnel to the other side of the just before the tunnel approach, and it's queued back to the A2, but that's all clearing now. The reds are turning orange on my map, so that says that the traffic's starting to flow. So if you're leaving sort of shortly, by the time you get there, should be okay. No holdups in Watling Street today, and the M25 delays are 2 minutes, and traffic down to 25 miles an hour, but just sheer volume of traffic that's due to. Looking at the departure boards, everything is running to time with plenty of space available, and the lifts are still out of order at Herne Bay Station. That's it from Traffic and Travel. More in about 25 minutes.
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That's George Ezra and Budapest. Okay, then, are you getting on with the telly at the Vision at the moment? Do you watch telly like I do? The football is all over the place. And we've got Royal Ascot on, we've got Queens, you name it. It's kind of Wimbledon starts Monday. So I don't mind. I'm not a sport fanatic at all. But I don't mind a bit of racing, don't mind watching Ascot. But if you don't like your sport, and you want to watch other programmes, it's just things, they just throw programmes in there, don't they? You know, they don't sort of put a blockbuster on or something like that in between things. It's just all these all the repeats. So yesterday afternoon we were watching Miranda on the iPlayer, very funny. But when you've watched them several times, you know, and I've got a Only Fools thing, so I watched a bit of that as well. But just thinking, you know, I just wish they would either put the sport on one channel and leave the other channel as the norm. But no, not at all. No, it's football, and as I say, it's not for me. But I understand it is for lots of people, but not for me, I'm afraid. Oh well, let's get back off your soapbox and play Savage Garden. And this is To the Moon and Back.

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2: Czechia held South Africa to a 1-1 draw at the World Cup. Elsewhere in Group B, there was a 4-1 win for Switzerland over Bosnia-Herzegovina and Canada beat Qatar 6-0. Scotland take on Morocco in their second game tonight. Boss Steve Clarke thinks they can use their underdog status to their advantage. Midfielder Ryan Christie says he's just delighted to be sharing the world stage with his idol.
3: When I was younger, I idolised Messi growing up, so to think, you know, you're playing on the same kind of stage as him now is pretty cool, especially the age he's at, and watching him do his thing was unbelievable. And when you're playing on the stage that literally all the eyes across the globe are watching you.
2: Kickoff is at 11 p.m. England Lionesses have been drawn to play Greece in round one of the 2027 Women's World Cup playoffs. They must get through two rounds of home and away ties to qualify for next year's tournament in Brazil. And England's cricketers are in trouble after a dreadful day in the second test against New Zealand. New Zealand have been able to move from their overnight 291-7 to 391 all out.
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The Chuck Attack, and they're down on the street. Well, down on the street tomorrow in the Bay, we have Herne Bay Pride. Yes, Herne Bay Pride's come round already. So, yes, weather's fair. Great day, very colourful day. Haven't got any start times on it, but Georgie will give full information in the Feel Good Friday programme, which follows me at 9 o'clock. So I'm here till nine. I'm moving breakfast clubs. I'm on usually be Tuesday, Friday, but Tuesday's always a difficult day for me. So the powers that be have allowed me to do Thursday and Friday. So I'll be on still on twice a week, Thursday and Friday. So Jonathan will be covering for me for the time being. If you want to, if you fancy presenting a breakfast club at a 94.6 Cabin FM, please do. Please apply. No age limit. We love training up people, and well, it's my job too, and I love doing that. And come along, you'll really enjoy it. And just one day a week, a couple of hours in the morning, get the show out of the way, and you've got the rest of the day to yourself. I know it's an early morning, but believe you me, the rewards are there. Just the rewards, all voluntary, and a great organisation, a great bunch of people to be working alongside too. Okay, this is Chapel Roan, and she's in the subway. 7:38, Cabin FM, Friday morning.

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1: Okay, let's have another look at the travel then, and everything's fine. Yes, everything locally is fine, going through down to Broad Oak, then the 291. A little hold up with the crossing, but that's just because Shallock Road's closed until the 21st of August for water main work. That's between Bluebar Woods and Broad Oak Road, so big long-term road works there. But once you get over the crossing, everything through Canterbury is lovely and clear, all the way through the A28, all the way through to Ashford. So all absolutely fine locally. Thanet Way's running very well too. Further afield, there was an earlier accident in the Dartford Tunnel, and still taking a bit of a long time to get back to normal, but it is clearing. No problems at Watling Street, Kent section of the M25, about 5 minutes on your journey, just a sheer volume of traffic. Looking over at the railways, everything's running to time, apart from the 8:11 Ramsgate service. Those Ramsgate services are always 2 minutes late. I think they should retime and make them go 8:13. Anyway, it's running at, it's expected at 8:13, and it's due at 8:11. But apart from that, everything's fine. Just a reminder that the lifts are out of order at Herne Bay Station. More from Traffic and Travel in the next hour.
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That's Modern Romance, a jolly old song for a lovely day. Modern Romance from 1982 and Best Years of Our Lives. Okay, it's time for me to get up towards the 8 o'clock news. Classic from Edwin Starr to the news itself, 25 miles. But before that, it's Diana Ross and Love Hangover from 1976. I'll see you after the news at 8 for the final hour for this week of the Cabin Breakfast Club. Stay with me if you can. We love you to have you along.

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2: The Prime Minister has congratulated Andy Burnham after his by-election victory in Makerfield.
3: I do hereby declare that Andy Burnham is duly elected. Thank you.
2: It was a resounding win too, taking over 9,000 more votes than Reform UK, who were his nearest challengers. Speaking straight after, Mr Burnham gave a direct message to his own Labour Party.
4: Everyone knows that politics isn't working. Everyone can feel that the country isn't where it should be. Tonight could, just could, be the turning point. From here on, I will give everything I have got to make it so.
2: Well, it's now expected that Mr Burnham could issue a challenge to the Prime Minister in the next few days. This resident says Mr Burnham is more focused on getting into Downing Street than working for people in the constituency.
5: I think we're a stepping stone to Parliament. He needs to do what he needs to do for his career. What will happen to us? I really don't know.
2: Elsewhere, the Conservatives have pulled off an impressive victory in Scotland. Douglas Lumsden won the Aberdeen South seat, one that was previously held by former SNP Westminster lead Stephen Flynn. Mr Lumsden says he owes the win to the party leader.
6: A big part of this election victory belongs to Kemi. You know, one of her first visits when she became Conservative leader was to Aberdeen. And when she was on that flight, a fellow passenger approached her and pleaded for her to save Aberdeen and the oil and gas industry.
2: Elsewhere, the SNP held their seat in Arbroath and Broughty Ferry. Newly elected Lara Bird says her win shows the community is inclusive. Another heatwave is on the way this weekend. The Met Office says temperatures in parts of the UK could reach as high as 34 degrees Celsius. And the London Marathon will take place over 2 days in 2027. As a one-off, the men's, women's and elite events will be spread across the weekend. That's the latest from Radio News Hub. I'm Grace McIntosh.
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10: The FTSE 100 fell on Thursday after the Bank of England left rates unchanged. It closed down 108 points. Oil prices continued to drop after the US and Iran announced a peace deal. Brent crude was at $77 a barrel, compared with $80 on Wednesday. Former coalfield areas are to receive a share of £13.5 million aimed at breathing new life into communities overlooked for decades. Chancellor Rachel Reeves has announced Cowdenbeath in Fife, St Helens in Merseyside and Seven Sisters in Neath Port Talbot are among six places to be given funding to pay for construction costs on new industrial developments for small and medium-sized businesses. Buying and selling a home is set to become faster and less complicated under government plans to modernise the process. Ministers estimate the changes could slash around 4 weeks off the time it takes for a sale to go through and has the potential to inject more confidence into the housing market. And supermarket chain Lidl has opened the doors to its first pub.
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12: Well, it's mainly fine, but with a humid feel generally, becoming hot, perhaps triggering some isolated thundery showers, with a maximum temperature today of 30 degrees Celsius. But tonight, clear skies at first before clouds in the west spreads eastwards across the region by morning. Winds will become moderate and breezy along the coasts. Minimum overnight temperature of 16 degrees Celsius. And for Saturday, cloudy at first with some sunny spells later in the day. Winds gradually easing during the afternoon and feeling a little less hot with a maximum temperature of 28. That's two down on today. Outlook for Sunday to Tuesday, dry and settled on Sunday with heat building, perhaps peaking on Tuesday with some muggy intervening nights. This heat perhaps triggering thunderstorms by this time. Sunsets this evening at 9:15, 21:15, and rises tomorrow morning at 4:40, 20:05. Tides in the bay, low water at 10:14 this morning, 1.01 metres. High tide, high water at 16:30 at 5.11 metres, and a second low water at 2 minutes past 11, 23:02 at 0.41 metres.
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0: That's Chicane and Poppy Hola. Lovely jolly old song, Poppy Hola, a hit in 2009. Okay then, bringing in the final hour for this week of the Cabin Breakfast Club. I'll be back next Thursday. Jonathan will be here on Monday morning from 7 with edition 1 of the new week. So today is Garfield the Cat Day, Ugliest Dog Day, oh, World Sickle Cell Day, and National Wrong Trousers Day. There's a day for everything, isn't it? If it's your birthday today, have a fantastic day. Happy birthday from me and all of us here at 94.6 Cabin FM. Day's birthday, Thelma Barlow. Remember Mavis Wilson in Coronation Street? Yeah, and Dolly Belfield in Dinner Ladies. She's 97 today. Happy birthday, Thelma. 97, born in 1929. Paula Abdul, 64, born in American singer. Born in California, United States in 1962. 64 today, see. Boris Johnson, British former Prime Minister, born on the Upper East Side, New York, United States. Didn't realise he was born in the US, but he was born there in 1964. 62 today, see. And finally, Mark Selby, English professional snooker player. 22 ranking titles and former world number one, nicknamed the Jester from Leicester. Well, guess what? He was born in Leicester in 1983. 43 today, you see. Happy birthday to them, but more importantly, happy birthday to you. Have a wonderful day.
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There, the Isley Brothers, summer classic, Summer Breeze from 1974. Okay, what you got on today then, or this weekend indeed? You've got to come down and have a look at the Pride event. I haven't got any times on that, but Georgie Girl will update the times on that when on her programme, which follows me at 9 o'clock, which is in around about 45 minutes, so not long to wait. What have I got on? Oh, I've got hosting a race night tonight, yeah, up at a local club. And tomorrow night, karaoke, smooth Sunday. I don't seem to have a microphone not far away from me these days. Some people, they ask me to do things. Oh, I don't want to do. Yeah, okay then. And I'm going to pack it up after each one. But here I am again the weekend. Still, that's me. Give me the mic and I'm well happy. Yes, I don't think I've ever been so busy as I am at the moment. But yeah, love it. So that's me, and whatever you do, just have a fabulous weekend. Just to get, if you get out to enjoy the weather, please do, but just be sensible, eh? Okay then, on with Divine Comedy, and they're on the National Express, and then we'll have a little bit of travel news.

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1: Okay, everything is looking fine. What a great report to be able to say things to say, because everything's just looking great. Everything's all clear. Just a sticky bit by the trains, nothing unusual there. Stop start up in Canterbury. Nothing. It's just we are in the middle of the morning rush, so looking good. And through Canterbury along through the A28. The major routes out of Herne Bay are very good. The A299 Thanet Way, M2, A2. There was an earlier accident in the Dartford Tunnel. That's all starting to clear now, but it's clearing very slowly. So I suppose the build up with the traffic is not clearing so quickly, but it's going the right way anyway. It's clearing the right way. M25 Kent section, no holdups there. All travelling through there fine. Look at the departure boards. The Ramsgate service hasn't left yet. The 811, it's still because of a fault. This service is running late because of the train departing late to maintain customer connections. So wait for connection then. And the Ramsgate A46 is now due to go at 8:48. That's running late because of a fault on a train. Apart from that, all other services are on time with plenty of space available. And just to remind you that the lifts are out of order at Herne Bay Station. That's it from Traffic and Travel. More in about 20 minutes.
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That's the foremost, and hello, little girl. Okay, it's nearly time to say hello to the sports news. We've got a couple of songs up to that, up to the sports news itself. Lionel Richie, All Night Long. But before that one, The Beautiful South from 1994, and Everybody's Talking.

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2: Czechia held South Africa to a 1-1 draw at the World Cup. Elsewhere in Group B, there was a 4-1 win for Switzerland over Bosnia-Herzegovina and Canada beat Qatar 6-0. Scotland take on Morocco in their second game tonight. Boss Steve Clarke thinks they can use their underdog status to their advantage. Midfielder Ryan Christie says he's just delighted to be sharing the world stage with his idol.
3: When I was younger, I idolised Messi growing up, so to think, you know, you're playing on the same kind of stage as him now is pretty cool, especially the age he's at, and watching him do his thing was unbelievable. And when you're playing on the stage that literally all the eyes across the globe are watching you.
2: Kickoff is at 11 p.m. England Lionesses have been drawn to play Greece in round one of the 2027 Women's World Cup playoffs. They must get through two rounds of home and away ties to qualify for next year's tournament in Brazil. And England's cricketers are in trouble after a dreadful day in the second test against New Zealand. New Zealand have been able to move from their overnight 291 for 7 to 391 all out.
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That's James and Bobby Purify and Shake Your Tail Feather. Okay, young folk are ditching booze for weird alternative teas and cold drinks. Gen Zers or Gen Zers love down in functional health beverages boosted with vitamins, fermented ingredients and healthy gut bacteria. Sales of drinks including kombucha, also known as tea fungus, pricey green matcha tea, it is pricey too, up 67% in a year, fermented milk drink, kefir and even mushroom brews are also proving popular. Now, I have a green tea every day, every morning. It's the first drink I have in the morning is a green tea. And I must admit, I do like the smell of mushrooms. I love mushrooms and, you know, when I boil them, the water smells nice. Plus, I'll try and make myself a cup of tea, but I don't know. I think I'd rather stay on the booze. Drink all that stuff. Tea fungus, indeed. Is Elton John from 1996. And he's saying, please don't serve me a cup of that tea, so I'm not going to drink it.

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0: That's Dusty Springfield. She's closing her eyes and counting to 10. Let's have our final look at the travel.
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0: Well, I'm very pleased to say that everything on the road is looking good locally. Yeah, all flowing nicely all around the bay and down through Sturry, just a crossing, as I say, and just straight through there, and Canterbury's looking good, all clearing up and beyond. Everything's looking good. 299 clear, M2 clear, A2 clear, and the Dartford Tunnel is now clear. Earlier accident holding all the traffic up, but that's all now clear, as in the Kent section of the M25. That's all good too. Look at the departure boards. The Ramsgate service, the 846, is running 3 minutes late because of a fault on a train. The lifts are out of order at Herne Bay Station. Okay, that's it for traffic and travel for this programme. Should anything arise during George's programme, she will update you as she receives it. And Georgie follows me in around about 15 minutes.
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0: That's a one-hit wonder from 1975 by a band called Jigsaw and Sky High. Now, what do you reckon that the best way to keep a marriage happy is then? Well, apparently, it's to sleep in the nude. That's according to a study. Those who wear nothing in bed are more content in their relationships than those who cover up. 57% of those who sleep in the nude say they were happy in their relationships, compared to 48% of those in pyjamas, 48% of nightie wearers, and 38% of those in onesies. I think I'll leave it there.
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0: That's Dire Straits and they're Twisting by the Pool. Hope you'll be twisting by the pool on this rather warm weekend. That's forecast anyway. But to be honest with you, it'd be so warm, you're probably best lying by the pool with a drink of something what you fancy in the right or left hand. So that's about it for me for this Friday. Thank you so much indeed for your company for the last couple of hours. Georgia Girl follows the news at 9 with Feel Good Friday. Stay with us if you can for that. I'll be back on Sunday morning at 6 o'clock with Smooth Sunday between 6 and 10. Join me if you can for that. That's it for me then. So keep well, keep safe, keep it on Cabin FM. Have a great weekend and I'll see you soon. Have a good one. Bye.
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3: Confident win for Andy Burnham in the Makerfield by-election, paving the way for him to challenge the PM.
4: There is a chance now to build a new politics based on unity and hope, turning away from the path that takes us to a divided, dark politics.
3: The Greater Manchester Mayor won by over 9,000 votes. His victory sets up a potential leadership contest and piles pressure on Sir Keir Starmer, who insists he won't quit. Elsewhere, a shock result in Scotland as the Conservatives win their first Westminster by-election in nearly 50 years. They took Aberdeen South from the SNP. Elsewhere, the party held on to their seat in Arbroath and Broughty Ferry. Buying and selling a home will become faster and less complicated under new government plans. Sellers and estate agents will now have to provide key information up front. And amber heat health alerts are in place in southern England ahead of another heat wave this weekend. The Met Office says temperatures could reach as high as 34 degrees Celsius. From Radio News Hub, I'm Grace McIntosh.
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6: Research has found a quarter of small businesses plan to raise prices before the end of the summer due to increased running costs. Smart Energy GB's Abby Pope tells us more.
7: Small business owners say increased running costs have seen their outgoings rise by nearly 17% in the past year. And in the past 5 years, their monthly energy costs have gone up by 23%. A smart meter can help businesses see how and when they're using energy, and that makes it much easier to spot where they may be able to save some money.
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9: It's going to be a fine day with some low cloud possible, humid feeling becoming hotter throughout the day, peaking at around 27 degrees by about 3 p.m. today. Your tide times is going to be low tide at 10:14, that's 1.01 metres, high at 16:30, that's 4:30 p.m, up to 5.11 metres, low again at 23:02, down to 0.41 metres. Good news is our water quality is pretty good today. It's going to be high or very high pollen today, tomorrow, dropping on Sunday, then going back up again. For those hay fever sufferers, I'm sorry to be the bearer of bad news. That's you up to date with your news and weather here on your very own Cabin FM.
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9: Good morning, Herne Bay. It's time to rock it from Rakulver to the Hampton Pier and beyond. This is the Feel Good Friday show with me, Georgie Girl, keeping you company all the way through till 12. And in honour of Herne Bay hosting its own Pride this weekend, we are going to be proud all morning with some classic tunes to get you up and dancing. We're going to kick off with the modern day mother of the LGBTQ plus movement. Here is Lady Gaga. And I'm just warning you ahead of time now that we've got a bit of a technical issue. So I knew I wasn't meant to press the button I just pressed, and I still did it because I'm a menopausal woman and things don't stay in my brain. So expect some slight pauses and bumps in the road. It's okay. We're friends here. Just, you know, I'll make a sort of wah-wah noise every time I press something wrong and we'll just get on with it. Like I said, here is Gaga, and like her, I was born this way.
5: It doesn't matter if you love him or capital H-I-M. Put your paws up, 'cause you were born this way.

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1: It most certainly is, voiceover man. Right, I think I've got myself slightly more settled into my chair now. I was rushing around a bit. You know what it's like. It's due to be really, really hot, so it took me about half an hour to choose something to wear, which I'm not a heat person, let's just say that. As a larger lady, I prefer the cold, if I'm being perfectly honest with you. Let's take a look at some traffic and travel now. Surprise, surprise, absolutely nobody's socks are going to be blown off by this, but the lifts are out of order at Herne Bay Station. My word, who would have thunk it? The 9:11 to Ramsgate should have gone by now. I'm just going to give it a little twizzle and an update. It's still saying it hasn't gone yet. But you know what? Me and Martin Hannay, we love that train because it's always late no matter what. And we both get discombobulated if it's on time. So the 9:11 was due at 9:15, but still doesn't look like things are moving at the moment. The 9:46 to London St Pancras expected at 9:49. Not really enough time to get anything done, but just enough time to build up, you know, a nice little wall of resentment there. On the roads, Herne Bay's not looking too bad at all, actually. Let me have a little look at this picture of a workman or a man opening a brolly, depending on how you look at it. We've got water main work on Western Avenue both ways at the B2205 C Street. It's a little busy on the High Street, but that's fairly normal for this time of day. We've also got some works going on, more water main work actually, on Grange Road, both ways from Reculver Road to Landon Road. On the wider ones, we're not looking too bad actually. There was a bit of an issue on the M2 earlier, but that seems to have cleared up. The Dartford crossing is looking surprisingly clear. Anyone who was caught up in the drama last week of me getting frustrated because it was getting longer and longer and longer delays and I knew I had to go through the tunnels will be pleased to know it wasn't actually that bad. It was stopped enough that I could eat a sandwich, but you know, there was gradual movement. I'd actually hired a van to go and pick up the boy from university, so I was quite enjoying being white van woman. I was leering at neighbouring drivers, which was a huge stereotype. I have got a nice tan on my right arm, though. Looking on your wider, on the M25, not too bad at all either. A little busy over between junctions 10 and 16, but that's more slower moving than stopped entirely. I will, of course, keep you up to date with everything that's going on. We're carrying on with our celebration of Pride on today's show. Here are the Communards.

0: Entertainment news on Cabin FM, brought to you by Herne Bay Pier, home of Summer Nights on the Pier. A season of concerts from some of the country's best tribute acts.
1: More than 14 million people tuned in to watch England's victory over Croatia. ITV, who screened England's World Cup opener, said the game secured the highest peak audience of the year, with some 15.4 million viewers tuning in. Former Coronation Street star Julie Hesmond-Alsh will star in a new Call the Midwife prequel series. The spin-off, Call the Midwife, Sisters in Arms, will explore the origins of the East London convent run by nurses, midwives and Anglican nuns from the original hit series. It's set amid the backdrop of the Second World War and the Blitz. Charlie XCX says she's using social media less because it's better for her brain. The Brat star says she's been suffering with her mental health recently and is a big advocate for therapy. She's currently preparing to release her latest album, Music, Fashion, Film. And fans of the Grand Theft Auto video game series need to set a date in their diaries. Pre-orders for the first new installment in more than a decade, Grand Theft Auto 6, will begin on June the 25th.
0: 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Tell me more. A season of summer concerts from some of the country's best tribute acts, along with brilliant local bands and free entertainment.
2: 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On Saturday the 4th of July, it's That 80s Rock Show. On Saturday the 10th, it's Images of Elvis. Friday the 17th, The Magic of Michael Jackson. And on Friday, July 24th, California comes to the pier with Beached Boys.
0: And there's loads more great acts right throughout the summer. 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
3: Yeah, get booking. They have incredibly popular evenings here in Herne Bay. Let's look at some more local events coming up. Now, tomorrow night at the Quayside in Whitstable, we've got the Mixtape Collective, a fantastic live band. Divers Arms, tonight it's Rock, Paper, Scissors. On Saturday, The Gate Crashers, and on Sunday, Luke Barrett. Herne Bay Baptist Church plays host to Paul Jones from the Manfreds and Fiona Hendley, West End actress, to hear how faith in God has changed their lives. Also on Saturday evening at the Grapevine Bar, it's the Mamma Mia playlist with JD. The Four Fathoms are screening live World Cup matches throughout the tournament, so get along there if you want to watch some of that. Pier Salon's kicking off Pride this evening with Jade as Tina Turner. Tomorrow it's Herne Bay Pride and the after party. More on that in a moment. Tuesday, they've got their very popular drag bingo. Sarah Balch Gallery is hosting the Canterbury Collective exhibition at the moment. At the Hampton Bay Park tonight, it's DJ Raymond Skeet. Saturday, Elton Towers. And on Wednesday, it's Folk Night. Seaside Museum have their Edwardian Promenade exhibition still running from the Kent Costume Trust. Tomorrow night at the Ship Inn, it's Amy Collins. Macari's have live music all weekend. Tomorrow, it's Morning Sax with Leo, the Piano Girls, and then the Interceptors Ten Piece Party Band. I knew I was going to mess that up. And on Sunday, more Morning Sax with Leo, Where Does He Get His Energy? 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Current exhibition at Beach Creative is about gardens. Then from Friday the 26th, they've got Light and Dark. On Saturday the 27th at Hampton Inn, it's Hudson. At the Heron this Saturday, it's the J and T Duo. The Herne Centre hosts the Herne Bay Brick event tomorrow afternoon. And Strode Park, Not Long Now, Theatre in the Park, Friday the 26th of June. It's Not the Rolling Stones. And don't forget, on Wednesday the 27th, they've got their summer quiz night hosted by Cabin's very own Reg Milsom. Get your tickets now. Raise money for a fantastic cause. We're celebrating Pride on today's show. This next track is a classic by Diana Ross. And if you like a bit of a giggle, I highly recommend looking up Fred Armisen, who is an SNL cast member, does a very funny skit in which he's playing the unsuspecting drummer for Diana Ross in this track. Here she is with I'm Coming Out.

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0: Hello, I'm Jana and you're listening to Cabin FM. We're transmitting from Herne Bay, Kent. I'm originally from Yorkshire, but love living in such a friendly seaside town.
1: Well, you are very welcome to be here, Janet. Well, I'm also delighted here on the Feel Good Friday to be joined by Tyler and Kate from Herne Bay Pride, which is celebrating a very, very special anniversary this year. Tyler, how many years have we been running now?
2: 5 years.
1: Absolutely amazing. And Tyler is still standing and looking as fresh and young as he did when he first came in to see me. Can you tell... Kate, come on, man. Now, can you tell us what is happening tomorrow in Herne Bay?
2: Yes, certainly. So, Herne Bay Pride's tomorrow. We have a Pride Village on the pier plaza in front of the pier. That is going on from 10 o'clock in the morning until 5 o'clock in the afternoon. We have a live stage with live entertainment all day.
1: Some amazing live entertainment. If I'm looking at this list, come on.
2: Yeah, we do. So we've got a lot of local acts this year as well. Our theme for this year is about community. So we've got Amrik Chana, we've got Liza with a Z, we've got Spirit of Share, we've got Anya Hole, Bendy Moore, Perry Mayer, Pause, Techniques Dance and Performing Arts, HF Singers, Jupiter Rising Entertainers, My Guitar Club, and then we have a number one Chapel Rowan tribute.
1: Excellent.
2: And we've got Born Gaga back.
1: Oh, really? Oh, that's fantastic. So that is an amazing daytime lineup. And it is a family-friendly day out. All welcome.
2: It is.
1: Going on. Just
2: all free.
1: All free. There you go. See, those are the magic words, aren't they?
2: And then if you want to be a part of the parade, then you can just come to the King's Hall for 10 to 10.30. Bright colours, whistles, flags, whatever you want to bring. Families, dogs. Very accessible. We will then parade along the seafront promenade to the Pride Village.
1: Fantastic. If you're wondering what the slight thumping and rustling noises are, it's not Tyler wagging his tail. It's Kate's lovely dog, who has joined us and very excited about being interviewed potentially. We'll get your words on things in a minute. Kate, can you tell us anything about what's going on with the after party, maybe? Which is at Pier Salon, yes.
3: We've got a great lineup for the after party this year. So we've got our resident host, Cherry Bomb, and we've got a couple of local drag kings, Mercury Rising and Patriarchy. We've got a new drag queen who's recently moved to the Bay, so we want to make her feel super welcome. That's D-Star. And then we've got a lovely list of Drag Race UK alumni. So we've got Drag Race's Pixie Polite, Chara T, and headlining, we've got Bag of Chips, and we've also got the wonderful Son of a Tutu.
1: Now, am I right? Is it Patriarchy who hosts your the queer swimming at the Leisure Centre?
2: It is, yes. So it's between Patriarchy and Mercury Rising.
1: I've heard they are absolutely amazing
2: they are very amazing.
1: So, and you've also, after Pride, there's an After Dark Queer Art Exhibition at Beach Creative. Am I right? That's Friday the 3rd of July.
2: That's
1: so
2: right, yes.
1: It doesn't all stop with tomorrow.

0: car, and as soon as the parade's arrived, you can register, pre-register before the parade.
1: Uh-huh.
0: And as soon as the parade's arrived, the dog show will go on.
1: It is going to be warm, so do look after the doggies. There'll be plenty of water available, I'm sure. 11:30 for the dog show, yes. And any dog can enter into that one after the parade. So some very sweaty people are going to arrive, and then the party really kicks off. Keep yourselves hydrated with whichever tipple you choose. I wish you all the very best of luck. Is there anything else I need to know before I start getting fabulous?
0: I think the last thing would be is that this year is our first year where we've got no sponsorship.
1: Ah, right. So even harder job to get things together.
0: So it's a lot harder for us this year. All our staff will be wearing QR codes on the lanyards tomorrow. So if you could just even donate, just if it's just a pound, then please do so.
1: I don't get to take the volunteer home, though.
0: Depends on the volunteer.
1: Hello. Well, there's something to look forward to. Thank you so, so much for coming in. And thank you for everything you do for our community, putting on this incredible, wonderful event. I hope it's absolutely fabulous. And talking of fabulous, here's one of my favourite songs of the moment from Meek. Thank you, Tyler and Kate. Oh, I nearly pressed the wrong button then. See, I got discombobulated again.

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2: I think that song is going to be a new gay anthem, as far as I'm concerned. It is my current ringtone as well. And if you watch the video, she looks absolutely amazing. And I was just chatting with Tyner and Kane saying, I just want to wear a ball gown walking through Herne Bay on a normal afternoon just to sort of emulate the look of Meek there. Well, coming up after your news and weather, I've got my track of the week. Then we've got sports news at around 10:30. First, here is an older anthem, but certainly one that I'm going to be dancing along to. It's Madonna and Vogue.
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2: Sir Keir Starmer has congratulated Andy Burnham on his win in the Makerfield by-election. The Greater Manchester Mayor won by over 9,000 votes, seeing off the challenge from Reform UK's candidate Robert Kenyon. But his victory sets up a potential leadership contest and piles pressure on the PM, who insists he won't quit. This Ashton in Makerfield resident says Mr Burnham is more focused on getting into Downing Street than working for his constituency.
3: I think we're a stepping stone to Parliament. He needs to do what he needs to do for his career. What will happen to us? I really don't know.
2: Elsewhere, the Conservatives pulled off an impressive victory in Scotland, taking Aberdeen South from the SNP, although the party did manage to hold on to their seats in Arbroath and Broughtyferry. Another heatwave is on the way, and temperatures in parts of the UK could reach as high as 34 degrees Celsius. Amber heat health alerts have been issued for southern England. And for 1 year only, the London Marathon is doing a double. Next year's events will be spread across 2 days. That's the latest from Radio News Hub. I'm Grace McIntyre.
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7: It's going to be hot. What else can we say? Sun shining at the moment. Little cloud coming in later in the afternoon, but still warming up. Sun back out again at 3, and temperature looking to be around 27 degrees and not dropping a huge amount overnight. Tomorrow, a little cooler maybe at around 25 degrees with cloud. And at the moment, they're saying that Sunday we could be looking at some rain in the morning, but clearing up and sunny afternoon. Your tide times for today. Low tide 10:14, down to 1.01 metres. High at 16:30, that's 4:30 p.m, 5.11 metres. Low again at 23:02, that's 2 minutes past 11 p.m, down to 0.41 metres. Good news is the water quality is good at the moment. Not so great for hay fever sufferers. I own one who is absolutely suffering at the moment. High to very high pollen today and tomorrow. Sunday's looking a little better, but then it's back up again on Monday and Tuesday. That's you up to date with your news and weather here on Cabin FM.
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7: You're listening to the Feel Good Friday show with me, Georgie Gale, here on Friday, June the 19th. The time has just gone 3 minutes past 10. Time for my track of the week. And as we are having a Pride special, I thought I'd zoom in on a gay icon, Judy Garland. Now, I was trying to have a look as to why she's so important to the gay community, gay lesbian community. There's some sort of cultural myth that it was her death was followed, I think it's 6 days later, by police raiding the Stonewall Inn, which led to a huge movement. People are saying that they're not directly connected, but her music and resilience, the struggle she went through in her personal life certainly resonated, and her concerts became safe havens and social gathering spaces for gay men and lesbians in the 1950s and 60s. Well, I was treated by my younger sister to one of the best nights of my life when she took me to see Rufus Wainwright doing the Judy Garland Carnegie Hall concert. One song stood out above all the others. Rufus's performance was absolutely brilliant. Here's Judy singing "Zing Went the Strings of My Heart."

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1: Hands up if you had a crack at the really long note at the start from Barbara Streisand. You are my people, as I gave it a go myself. Let's take a look at your traffic and travel. Trains all running pretty much on time. The 10:20 to London Victoria is expected at 10:22, and the lifts are out of order at Herne Bay Station. Traffic not too bad in and around the bay at the moment. We do have some issues with the Dartford tunnels. Extra travel time of 10 minutes on the northbound approach. Apologies for that one. We've also got an issue on the M25 clockwise between junctions 5 and 6. A road traffic collision has led to 3 of the 4 lanes being closed, so you are going to be pretty much held up there. Looking at extra delay of 40 minutes against expected traffic, so apologies if you find yourself stuck in that. It's not my fault. Now, today we are celebrating Pride with some camp classics, and Barbara Streisand and Donna Summer there is an absolute winner in my eyes. More Donna Summer to come later in the show. But I was challenged by our very own Jonathan Webb, who enjoyed me playing Defying Gravity when celebrating an anniversary for Isaac Newton a couple of weeks ago. So I'm working my way through science-based tunes. This next one is in honour of J. Robert Oppenheimer, who famously quoted, "Now I am become death, the destroyer of worlds." After witnessing the Trinity test, the first successful detonation of a nuclear bomb, he was said to carry this profound weight of the catastrophic implications of the atomic age he helped usher into existence. That's a little heavy for a morning show, so let's lighten things up. In honour of him, I've decided to play this one from Blondie.

0: Cabin FM Sports News, brought to you with David Lloyd Clubs Herne Bay. Luxurious spa retreat, serene pools, dynamic gym spaces and vibrant social areas for the whole family. 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
1: Czechia held South Africa to a 1-1 draw at the World Cup. Elsewhere in Group B, there was a 4-1 win for Switzerland over Bosnia-Herzegovina, and Canada beat Qatar 6-0. Scotland take on Morocco in their second game tonight. Boss Steve Clarke thinks they can use their underdog status to their advantage. Midfielder Ryan Christie says he's just delighted to be sharing the world stage with his idol.
2: When I was younger, I idolised Messi growing up, so to think, you know, you're playing on the same kind of stage as him now is pretty cool, especially the age he's at, and watching him do his thing was unbelievable. And when you're playing on the stage that literally all the eyes across the globe are watching you.
1: Kick-off is at 11 p.m. England Lionesses have been drawn to play Greece in round one of the 2027 Women's World Cup playoffs. They must get through two rounds of home and away ties to qualify for next year's tournament in Brazil. And England's cricketers are in trouble after a dreadful day in the second test against New Zealand. New Zealand have been able to move from their overnight 291 for 7 to 391 all out.
0: Cabin FM Sports News, brought to you with David Lloyd Clubs, Herne Bay. Elevate your everyday.
3: Yes, we're going to keep the sports news going, and for some reason I've managed to lose the page that I was looking at. There we go. We're going to carry on with the football. I amazed myself by staying up and watching all of the England match, but my word, there are a lot of goals there. I went from shouting to cheering, although I still say do not pass the ball around in your own penalty box. It's just asking for trouble. When I was coaching my eldest son's football team, helping out, it was my one rule. Just clear it away from that area. This is not the place to pass the ball around. Right, I'm going to calm down now. Today's matches we just heard a little bit about. USA play Australia and Scotland are against Morocco. A late night for Scotland fans. The kickoff is 11 p.m. On Saturday, Brazil play Haiti. Turkey versus Paraguay. The Netherlands face Sweden and Germany play the Ivory Coast. I will be supporting Ivory Coast as I got them in my sweepstake at work. On Sunday, the 21st, it's Ecuador versus Curacao or Curacao. Tunisia play Japan, Spain, Saudi Arabia, Belgium, Iran, which my husband got in his sweepstake, and we're not going to be taking home any money, are we? And Uruguay versus Cabo Verde. Of course, football is not the only sport, although actually, I just need to tell you about some friendlies going on for Herne Bay FC. On Wednesday, the 4th of July, their pre-season kicks off. Herne Bay versus Welling United. Then on Saturday, Wednesday the 4th of July. Then Saturday the 4th of July, they're playing Rust Hall in another friendly. Herne Bay Cricket Club have got a match tomorrow versus Y Cricket Club. Then they have a little break until they kick off again on Saturday the 4th against Egerton CC. And I'll get back into shape now. Football's not the only sport going on this weekend. Let's start with some cycling. We've got the Tour of Belgium, UCI Tour of Switzerland, UCI Route d'Occitanie, the Giro d'Italia, the Volta Ciclista a Catalunya, and the Tour of Slovenia. What, I don't even know if there's enough cyclists to cover all of that stuff. In the tennis, we've got ATP WTA Tennis Halle Berlin, Queen's Club Championship, and the WTA Nottingham Open. In cricket, we've got a 2020 bout between Bangladesh and Australia and Test match England versus New Zealand. A little more local to home, the County Championship in cricket, Kent this weekend, and I think they kick off today, Kent versus Middlesex. We've also got Women's T20 World Cup matches, New Zealand versus Ireland, Australia, Netherlands, Pakistan v Bangladesh, England plays Scotland, West Indies versus Sri Lanka, and South Africa versus India. In athletics, we've got Diamond League Doha. In motorsport, MotoGP Czech Republic and the V8 Darwin Triple Crown. Golf, the Amateur Championship and the US Open Golf. Royal Ascot is underway. And and two lots of darts, the Slovak Darts Open and the PDC Women's Series. Something to keep everyone entertained there. I will, of course, be supporting Scotland at the weekend, even though no Scottish person would ever support England. And there's a very good reason, if we go back historically, but we haven't got time to go into that today. So, as ever, I do like to try and choose a song at the end of the sports roundup that I'd like to think, if you're wearing Herne Bay on your shirt and running out onto a court, pitch, green, rink, wouldn't run out onto a roller rink, roll out onto a rink. I'd like to imagine that you would choose this song as you're going out music. And because we're celebrating Pride today, I thought I'd play a little something by Erasure.

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0: Experience the power of music and live performance at the Kingshall, Herne Bay and South Quay Shed, Whitstable Harbour.

Keyless Settle, and This Is Me from the Greatest Showman soundtrack. I'm Georgie Girl. This is the Feel Good Friday show, where today we are celebrating Pride with some inspirational music to get everybody in the mood for Herne Bay Pride tomorrow, celebrating its 5th anniversary. Coming up after your news and weather, I've got What's On at the Cavernous Cinema. At around 11:30, I'll be bringing you your TV entertainment guide, closing out the final hour with a song from a film soundtrack. But this next song comes from one of my favourite artists, Janelle Monáe, a highly influential singer, actor and artist who identifies as non-binary and queer. Here's her with one of my favourite tracks.

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2: Andy Burnham's on his way back to Westminster. The Greater Manchester Mayor won the Makerfield by-election by over 9,000 votes, seeing off the challenge from Nigel Farage's Reform UK. Making his speech straight after, he had a direct message for his party.
3: This is a final chance to change. This is what people said directly to me on the hundreds of doorsteps.
2: A shock result in Scotland as the Conservatives win their first Westminster by-election in nearly 50 years. They took Aberdeen South from the SNP, but the party held on to Arbroath and Broughty Ferry. A man arrested on suspicion of attempted murder after a three-year-old boy was seriously injured when he was thrown into a crocodile enclosure has been released on bail. Police say the 30-year-old man from Norfolk is not fit to be interviewed. The incident happened at Cambridgeshire Zoo yesterday. And the fixtures for the 2026-27 Premier League campaign have been unveiled. Newly promoted Coventry will face champions Arsenal in their opening fixture. From Radio News Hub, I'm Grace McIntosh.
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7: Well, it's definitely heating up, and if you have a child taking part in sports day at Herne Bay High School at the moment, I hope you sent them with plenty of water and sunscreen. I did that with my child. Chances of him actually using it, 0%, which is the same percent of the chance of rain today. It's getting hotter, peaking at around 27 degrees at 3 p.m. this afternoon. Saturday also warm, some cloud in the morning, but that's going to be sort of staying in place for the whole of the day. Top temperature, we're looking at around maybe 24, 25. Sunday, we're looking at some rain in the morning, clearing away in the afternoon, and then a sunny afternoon, but a hot next week. So do take care of yourselves and stay hydrated. Your tide times for today, it's going to be high tide at 16:30, up to 5.11 metres. Low at 23.02, down to 0.51 metres. Your pollen count today and tomorrow is very high, I'm afraid, if you are a hay fever sufferer. That's you up to date with your news and weather here on your very own Cabin FM.
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I'm about to talk about what's on at the Kavanagh Cinema, but I was just listening to that news report and I cannot believe the person who threw a very small child into that dangerous environment has been released on bail. I'm honestly flabbergasted and enraged, so I've completely lost the plot this morning. So let's try and get things back onto track and see what is showing at the Kavanagh Cinema today and through the next week. I just made a gesture with my hand which made it sound look like I was doing a weather report. Pushing into the Kavanagh Cinema area this weekend, Disclosure Day, the latest from Steven Spielberg. I haven't heard anything about it. I shall have to ask Chris DC, who knows everything about cinema. You can hear him tomorrow from 4 till 6. And then don't forget, Cabin Fever is from 6 till 8 tomorrow afternoon. Toy Story 5. Now, when Bonnie receives a lily pad tablet as a gift and becomes obsessed, Buzz, Woody, Jesse and the rest of the gang's jobs become exponentially harder when they have to go head-to-head with the all-new threat to playtime. Sheep Detective still showing this weekend on Saturday 11 and on Sunday at 11:25. Sunday at 5:30, it's Riverdance, the 25th anniversary show. On Wednesday the 24th, your film club film at 11 is The Christophers, starring Ian McKellen, James Corden, Jessica Gunning and Michaela Cole, who I understand her and Ian McKellen have some fantastic on-screen chemistry together. More chemistry, I'm reckoning, is the NT live showing of Les Liaisons Dangereuses with Leslie Manville and Aidan Turner, who I've been thoroughly enjoying in Rivals. That's on at 7 p.m. It's a great story, well worth popping along to go and have a little look at that one. Now, with Toy Story 5 hitting our screens, this felt like an appropriate song to play.

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1: Martha and the Vandellas dancing in the street. You're listening to the Feel Good Friday show with me, Georgie Girl, here on Friday, June the 19th. And the time is 18 minutes past 11. Let's take a look at your traffic and travel. Now, first things first, the lifts are still out of order at Herne Bay Station. Train's not looking too bad. The 11:20 is running 1 minute late, so that's going to London Victoria. The 12:06 to Ramsgate is now expected at 12:11 due to a fault on an earlier train. Everything else looking pretty good around there, though. Traffic here in Herne Bay looking not bad at all. I think things seem to be working nicely. Now, we've got delays on the M25 anti-clockwise at the Dartford tunnels, an extra travel time of around 15 minutes at the moment. Sorry to have to tell you that. It looks like you're actually, once you're in the tunnel, you're moving. It's just trying to get to the blooming thing. Lots of traffic building up on the M25 anti-clockwise between junctions 11 and 9. Debris on the carriageway is causing delays of around 10 minutes. I'm sure I saw some other stuff there. Yes, hang on. Let me zoom in on this bit. We've got, yes, there was an earlier road traffic collision between junctions 5 and 6 clockwise. Now, we've got three of the four lanes closed. At the moment, it's saying a delay of 2 hours against expected traffic. I'm so sorry if you're headed in that direction. Hopefully things are going to get cleared up soon, and stay tuned. I've got some great music still to come. The A299, now we've got this resurfacing work going on, the roller coaster section. At the moment, it's coastbound from June the 18th to July the 3rd, from 8 p.m. to 5 a.m. from Clapham Hill to Eddington Interchange. From July the 3rd to the 9th, it's going to be coastbound off the Herne Bay off slip. And then July 10th to 11th, the coastbound Herne Bay on slip. From July the 13th to the 14th, coastbound Eddington to St Nicholas at Wade. And then July the 14th to the 17th, and then July 17th to 21st. I don't know why they've written it like that. It'll be London bound from St Nicholas at Wade to Eddington. So if you do travel between the hours of 8 p.m. and 5 a.m. you're going to have to take some alternative routes. We're keeping the theme of today's show, which is all about Pride, in celebration of Herne Bay Pride this weekend. Can't have a Pride special without playing some George Michael.

0: Entertainment news on Cabin FM, brought to you by Herne Bay Pier, home of Summer Nights on the Pier. A season of concerts from some of the country's best tribute acts.
1: More than 14 million people tuned in to watch England's victory over Croatia. ITV, who screened England's World Cup opener, said the game secured the highest peak audience of the year, with some 15.4 million viewers tuning in. Former Coronation Street star Julie Hesmond-Alsh will star in a new Call the Midwife prequel series. The spin-off, Call the Midwife, Sisters in Arms, will explore the origins of the East London convent run by nurses, midwives and Anglican nuns from the original hit series. It's set amid the backdrop of the Second World War and the Blitz. Charlie XCX says she's using social media less because it's better for her brain. The Brat star says she's been suffering with her mental health recently and is a big advocate for therapy. She's currently preparing to release her latest album, Music, Fashion, Film. And fans of the Grand Theft Auto video game series need to set a date in their diaries. Pre-orders for the first new installment in more than a decade, Grand Theft Auto 6, will begin on June the 25th.
0: 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Summer Nights on Herne Bay Pier. 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A season of summer concerts from some of the country's best tribute acts, along with brilliant local bands and free entertainment.
2: We kick off on Saturday the 27th of June with the ever popular Supersonic Queen. On Saturday the 4th of July, it's that 80s rock show. On Saturday the 10th, it's Images of Elvis. Friday the 17th, the magic of Michael Jackson. And on Friday, July 24th, California comes to the pier with Beached Boys.
0: And there's loads more great acts right throughout the summer. 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
3: Thank you very much. You're listening to the Feel Good Friday show with me, Georgie Girl. Time to take a look at what's on TV this weekend. As always, this is just what is on, not my recommendations. We're going to kick off on Saturday on BBC One. We've got tennis from Queens. World Cup game is Netherlands versus Sweden. That's followed by an episode of Casualty, 2 weeks in August, and three episodes of Fun Boys. Over on BBC Two, who I think are winning the longest programme title for this weekend, we've got Grand Tours of Scotland's Locks, cricket today at the test, Midge Ure remembers the Prince's Trust Rock Gala 1986, followed by the Prince's Trust Rock Gala 1986, Tina Turner Wildest Dreams live in Amsterdam 1996. Over on ITV, it's the 1% Club. Then the Germany versus Ivory Coast game from the World Cup. And that's followed by It'll Be All Right on the Night. On Channel 4, we've got an afternoon film, Fisherman's Friends, One and All. Documentary, Jon Snow, A Last Big Story. Then the two films, Military Wives and a favourite in the Rose Georgia Girl household, giving away my surname there, is The Mechanic. Basically, Jason Statham's taken over my Saturday nights at the moment. I'm not quite sure what's happened. On Sunday on BBC One, we've got Spain versus Saudi Arabia, Country File, Antiques Roadshow, Death Valley, then more World Cup action, Uruguay versus Cape Verde. On BBC Two, again, some long titles, but I think Channel 4's catching up with them a bit later. Hidden Treasures of the National Trust, This Farming Life, Cricket Today at the Test, Expedition with Steve Backshall, Inside Barlini, Later with Jules Holland, and then Transmit Festival 2026. ITV, it's Belgium versus Iran, The Essex Millionaire Murders, and TikTok Murder Gone Viral. Then on Channel 4, Great Celebrity Bake Off for Stand-Up to Cancer, Cruising to the Ends of the Earth, Free Nelson Mandela, Celebrity Gogglebox, Gogglebox, and then a fabulous film, Three Billboards Outside Ebbing, Missouri. If you haven't seen it, I highly recommend it. A very, very moving film. Well, we can't have Midge Ure on BBC Two without playing this one from Ultravox.

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1: Thank you very much to you, June. Chapel Roan there and Pink Pony Club. Don't remember, the number one Chapel Roan tribute act is going to be appearing at Herne Bay Pride tomorrow. Let's take a last look at your traffic and travel. Now, the lifts are out of order at Herne Bay Station. Your Ramsgate 1146, well, it should have been and gone by now, to be perfectly honest with you. The 1206 to Ramsgate now expected at 1209. Traffic here in Herne Bay not looking too bad at all. Busy if you're headed in towards Herne through Herne Common. On the wider roads, we've got some issues developing. On the M25 in Kent, stop start traffic on the M25 clockwise at junction 5. Extra travel time of 30 minutes. On the M26, we've got an extra travel time of 20 minutes on the M26 westbound. That's all at junction 5. Delays on the Dartford tunnels, extra travel time, you're looking at around 25 minutes now. And just looking, we've still got big issues on the M25 clockwise between junctions 5 and 6. This is following an earlier road traffic collision. Three lanes closed, current delays of 1.5 hours against expected traffic. I'm so sorry to have to share that with you. And it's not looking amazing a bit further along. Anti-clockwise this time between junctions 10 and 9 due to debris on the carriageway. You've got one lane closed, delays of 20 minutes against expected traffic. We're going to keep our Pride theme going for the last two tracks of today's show. First up, here is Gloria Gaynor.
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1: It most certainly is. And we're nearly at the end of this morning's Feel Good Friday show with me, Georgie Girl. Do stay tuned, though. Loads more great music, great shows to come here on Cabin FM. We just heard Gloria Gaynor singing I Am What I Am from the stage musical of La Cage aux Folles. It was a 1973 play, the story of a gay couple, Georges and Albert, I believe. Massively successful play, which became a film in 1978. The musical came in 1983 with music and lyrics by Jerry Herman and a book by the wonderfully voiced Harvey Fierstein. Most amazing croaky voice. That song was the sort of standout show number from it. We're going to stay in the same universe with a song from the film of The Birdcage from 1996. Can't believe this film is 30 years old. It's one of my absolute favourites, starring Robin Williams and Nathan Lane, with Gene Hackman, Diane Wiest, Dan Futterman, and particularly notable Hank Azaria. This is one of my favourite tracks from the soundtrack. Whatever you're up to this weekend, I hope you have an absolutely amazing time. If you're going to Pride, put on lots of sunscreen and enjoy your day. That's Georgie Girl, out.

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2: We're going to lay out a new path for Britain. That's the message from new Makerfield MP Andy Burnham.
3: I did talk about the need to change Labour in this campaign, and we've got to now take this moment to answer the challenges that have been laid down. I did describe it last night as a last chance to change.
2: The Greater Manchester Mayor won by over 9,000 votes, seeing off the challenge from Reform UK's candidate Robert Kenyon. Sir Keir Starmer's congratulated him and says he will stand in any Labour leadership contest if one is triggered. Well, Louisa's lived in Ashton in Makerfield for 21 years. A usual Green supporter, she's voted Labour in this by-election. She says she would support Andy Burnham becoming Prime Minister.
4: In every party, it's lovely to disagree and agree with 100%. But if, I think, say, hypothetically, Andy Burnham were to sort of take a go at the leadership in the Labour Party, say he got in as Prime Minister, he would probably be our most left-leaning Prime Minister we've had. And sometimes you do just have to take your wins.
2: Meanwhile, in Scotland, the Conservatives pulled off a shock win. They took Aberdeen South from the SNP. Elsewhere, the SNP's Lara Bird held on to Arbroath and Broughtree Ferry. Next, a man's been released on bail following his arrest on suspicion of attempted murder after a three-year-old boy was injured in a zoo's crocodile enclosure. Police say it's because the 30-year-old from Norfolk is not fit to be interviewed. The incident happened at Cambridge Zoo yesterday. The boy is in a critical but stable condition. It's set to be a scorching weekend as another heatwave is expected to hit the UK. There's amber heat health alerts in place for London and parts of the east of England. And Scotland will hope to continue their winning ways when they play Morocco in their next World Cup group stage at the Boston Stadium tonight. It's not quite a middle-of-the-night kick-off this time. It'll start at 11 p.m. UK time. That's the latest from Radio News Hub. I'm Lucy Gorman-Lee.
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2: Spells of rain in the northwest, drier elsewhere with sunny spells, very warm in the southeast and feeling muggy with a high of 29 degrees Celsius.
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9: A very good afternoon and a warm welcome along to another edition of Steve's 90s Hour. Big thanks to Georgie Girl for another great feel-good Friday morning show. Well, I've got a whole hour of some of the best sounds of the 1990s. Do hope you'll stay with me.

0: I Want It That Way. A song taken from their third studio album, Millennium, and it hit that number one spot back in 1999. Anyway, great to have your company on this Friday afternoon. Hope you're well, and many thanks for joining me here on 94.6 Cabin FM. So we started off with a track from 1999. We're going to go to the beginning of the decade now with Alison Limerick and Where Love Lives.
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0: Limerick with a track she released back in November of 1990, Where Love Lives. Come on in. Well, we got a short break, but coming up in a moment's time, we're staying with 1990 with the beautiful South here on Steve's 90s Hour.
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0: That's Lauryn Hill back from 1998 there, and Do What That Thing. And before that, we went back to the beginning of the decade again with The Beautiful South and A Little Time. If you've just joined us for the very first time, a warm welcome along. I'm Steve Ralph. This is something we do each and every Friday between midday and one, and play some of the cream of the crop from the 1990s here on 94.6 Cabin FM, broadcasting from the coastal town of Herne Bay on the North Kent coast. Coming up in a moment's time, we're going back to 1998 with Tintin Out, with a bit of help from Shelley Nelson, and here's where the story ends.
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dodgy there, staying out for the summer back from 1995, and before that we had Tintin Out and Shelley Nelson. And here's where the story ends. Don't forget, if you'd like to say hello, then just drop me an email to studio@cabin.fm. That's studio@cabin.fm. Let's go back to 1999 with a bit of Britney Spears, Baby One More Time.

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1: And someone else who loves the 90s is Keith Ambrose, listening with Nan Barb over at Sheerness on the Isle of Sheppey. Massive fans of Cabin FM, and they love our decade hours. And Keith said, Steve, any chance you could play Apache Indian and Boom Shakalak? Oh, you know me. 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
4: 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This

0: two in a row from 1990. We kicked it off with Beats International dub Be Good To Me, and followed it there with Kim Appleby and some wise advice there, Don't Worry. Don't forget, if you want to get in touch, maybe there's a 90s track you'd like me to include in our next edition. It's studio at cabin.fm. It's a word now from Pauline from Herne WI. Hello, Pauline.
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0: Peggy and Oh Caroline. I'd like to say a big hello this afternoon to regular listeners, Tracy and Clive Wills, the King and Queen of Ties, massive supporters of Cabin FM. Do hope you're enjoying the show.
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Drums, that's I'm Too Sexy from Right Said Fred, which was their debut single released in July of 1991. And the idea for the song came about when the Fairbrass brothers were running a gym in London. Yes. Well, we're just about out of time. Thank you so much for your company today. Coming up at 4 o'clock, it's Cabin Drive time. But up next, it's Vic McBride with Afternoons on Cabin. So keep it locked to 94.6 Cabin FM. And by the way, I'm back at 6 o'clock with Steve's Popping Justice, where I'll be looking at...

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3: Andy Burnham says his victory in Makerfield is the change moment.
4: We do need an end to trickle-down economics, which didn't trickle down very much at all to places like this. And big change in Whitehall, if that is to happen.
3: The Manchester Mayor is now an MP after a resounding win, taking over 9,000 more votes than Reform UK, who were his nearest challengers. Meanwhile, in Scotland, the Conservatives pulled off a shock win. They took Aberdeen South from the SNP. Elsewhere, the SNP's Lara Bird held on to Arbroath and Broadtree Ferry. Next, a man's been released on bail following his arrest on suspicion of attempted murder after a three-year-old boy was injured in a zoo's crocodile enclosure. Police say it's because the 30-year-old from Norfolk is not fit to be interviewed. And Scotland will hope to continue their winning ways when they play Morocco in their next World Cup group stage at the Boston Stadium tonight. That's the latest from Radio News Hub. I'm Lucy Gorman-Lee.
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3: Spells of rain in the northwest, drier elsewhere with sunny spells, very warm in the southeast and feeling muggy with a high of 29 degrees Celsius.
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2: It's Friday the 19th of June 2026 and today is National Wrong Trouser Day, National Garfield the Cat Day and National Ugliest Dog Day, amongst many days of the year, obviously. 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

And welcome back to the Friday afternoon show on 94.6 Cabin FM with me, Vic McBride. I'm going to be with you for the next 3 hours, bring you some great music, some information about what's happening in and around Herne Bay for the weekend, and just generally getting you ready for your weekend ahead. So another top 90s hour from Steve Ralph just before us. Thank you very much, Steve. I say it every week, the 90s is my favourite decade for music. You can catch him again later on at 6 p.m. for Pop In Justice. Got lots of great songs coming up this hour from The Prodigy, Harry Styles, Tempole Judah and Muse. So I've got a right mixed bag of music for you this afternoon. Starting us off though was All Saints and I Know Where It's At, and that was released in 1997 and got to number 4 in the charts. And as we all know, was a very successful career for all the ladies there. Right, before I get going with all the great music, we have a new mobile number here at Cabin for you to contact us for all your WhatsApp messages. So the new number is 07732 249608. 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And I've got the Style Council there next with Have You Ever Had It Blue, and then that's followed by Junior Senior and Move Your Feet.

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Yes, sir, I Can Boogie by Baccaro there. What a great tune that is. Right, let's have a look and see what's happening with the live music scene this weekend in Herne Bay. Kicking us off as usual, the Divers Arms. Rock, Paper, Scissor are playing there tonight from 9 p.m. And then tomorrow night at 9, the Gatecrashers are live. And then on Sunday, especially for Father's Day, Luke Barrett will be on from 4 p.m. with a special homegrown show. Now, I'm not sure what that actually entails, but it's free entry, so why not pop down there and check that out. Up next, I've got The Prodigy and Firestarter, and that's followed by the sports news.

0: Cabin FM Sports News, brought to you with David Lloyd Clubs Herne Bay. Luxurious spa retreat, serene pools, dynamic gym spaces and vibrant social areas for the whole family. 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
1: Fixtures for the 2026-27 Premier League campaign have been unveiled. It's a baptism of fire for newly promoted Coventry and Hull, who face Arsenal and Manchester United, respectively, in their opening fixtures. Mexico were the first side to reach the knockouts at the World Cup with a 1-0 win. Czechia held South Africa to a 1-1 draw. Meanwhile, a 4-1 win for Switzerland over Bosnia-Herzegovina, and Canada beat Qatar 6-0. Scotland take on Morocco in their second game tonight. Boss Steve Clarke thinks they can use their underdog status to their advantage. Midfielder Ryan Christie says he's just delighted to be sharing the world stage with his idol.
2: When I was younger, I idolised Messi growing up, so to think, you know, you're playing on the same kind of stage as him now is pretty cool, especially the age he's at, and watching him do his thing was unbelievable.
1: Kickoff is at 11 p.m. and England's cricketers are in trouble after a dreadful day in the second test against New Zealand.
0: Cabin FM Sports News, brought to you with David Lloyd Clubs Herne Bay. Elevate your everyday.

the man of the moment himself there, Harry Styles, and Treat People with Kindness. And he's just started his 12-date tour at Wembley before heading off to Brazil, then Mexico, and then on to New York, where he's doing 30 dates over 2 months at Madison Square Garden. Wow, he's going to be very busy and coining it in. Andy Williams and Can't Get Used to Losing You is next.

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Desiree, and You Gotta Be, a song from 1994. Blimey, was it that long ago? Anyway, right, tomorrow night at Quayside in Whitstable, you have the Mixtape Collective. They are playing from 9 o'clock. Now, this is an 11-piece band. 11-piece band. That's unusual these days. And by all accounts, they are fantastic. Now, I'm going to give you a quote here with in relation to the Mixtape Collective. They will blow the roof off the Quayside. So if you want to see that happen, get down there for 9 o'clock tomorrow night. Right, Creedence Clearwater Revival and Up Around the Bend is next for you.

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2: We're going to lay out a new path for Britain. That's the message from new Makerfield MP Andy Burnham.
3: I did talk about the need to change Labour in this campaign, and we've got to now take this moment to answer the challenges that have been laid down. I did describe it last night as a last chance to change.
2: The Greater Manchester Mayor won by over 9,000 votes. Sir Keir Starmer's congratulated him and says he'll stand in any Labour leadership contest if one is triggered. Meanwhile, in Scotland, the Conservatives pulled off a shock win. They took Aberdeen South from the SNP. Elsewhere, the SNP's Lara Bird held on to Arbroath and Broughtree Ferry. A man's been released on bail following his arrest on suspicion of attempted murder after a three-year-old boy was injured in a zoo's crocodile enclosure. Police say it's because the 30-year-old from Norfolk's not fit to be interviewed. And it's set to be a scorching weekend as another heatwave is expected to hit the UK. From Radio News Hub, I'm Lucy Gorman-Lee.
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2: Spells of rain in the northwest, drier elsewhere with sunny spells, very warm in the southeast and feeling muggy with a high of 29 degrees Celsius.
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Welcome back. You join me, Vic McBride, for this edition of the Friday afternoon show here on 94.6 Cabin FM. Thank you very much for joining us. It's always a pleasure, and I hope you're enjoying the music this afternoon. Kicking us off for this hour, though, was I'm Alive and by Electric Light Orchestra. I just say ELO. It's less of a mouthful, I think. Another one of their songs taken from the film and soundtrack of Xanadu, obviously starring late great Olivia Newton-John there. Echo Belly and King of the Curb from 1995 is up next, and then that's followed by Maisie Peters and a song called John Hughes Movie. Enjoy that one.

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0: Tears for Fears, Mad World there. What a great tune that is. Right, Four Fathoms tomorrow night. They've got Cassie M. She is back with her bass guitar from 9 p.m. And then on Sunday afternoon, Typically Tom, a tribute to Tom Jones, is back from 5 p.m. Plus, I have mentioned before, obviously, the Four Fathoms are showing all the England World Cup matches on the big screens at the pub there. So, yeah, if you don't want to sit at home and you want to watch it on a big screen, that's the place to go and see it. The Backstreet Boys are up next, and then after that you've got your entertainment news for the afternoon.
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0: brought to you by Herne Bay Pier, home of Summer Nights on the Pier, a season of concerts from some of the country's best tribute acts, along with brilliant local bands and free entertainment. 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
1: We kick off on Saturday the 27th of June with the ever-popular Supersonic Queen. On Saturday the 4th of July, it's That 80s Rock Show. On Saturday the 10th, it's Images of Elvis. Friday the 17th, The Magic of Michael Jackson. 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

0: Pet Shop Boys and Always On My Mind there. And yeah, welcome if you're just joining us. We're partway through the second hour of the afternoon show here this Friday afternoon on Cabin FM, and you're with me, Vic McBride. Still to come this hour though, I've got music from Whitney Houston and Chappell Roan, and here's a little message from Sue from Recolver Beacon WI.
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Hot to Go by Chappell Roan there. Is it Roan or Roan? I don't know. But before that, you had Whitney Houston and Love Will Save the Day. Right, so tonight at the Pier Salon, you have Jade performing as Tina Turner, and she will be on from 9 o'clock. Then tomorrow, if you weren't aware, it's Herne Bay Pride all day being celebrated at the Pier Salon. The daytime lineup looks a little bit like this. So your host is the Madame. You also have Amrik Channa, Liza with a Z, which I believe is our very own Maria from Jazzology, Spirit of Cher, Born Gaga, Anya Hole, Bendy Moore, Perry May and Pose, Techniques, Dance and Performing Arts, HF Singers, Jupiter Rising Entertainment, My Guitar Club, and you've just heard it, the Chappell Roan Tribute. And then to finish it all off, there's going to be a massive after party from 6 p.m. Check out the Pier Salon's Facebook page for details of their after party and any prices of tickets there, and if you need to book. And talking of the Pier Salon, if you're in

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3: Andy Burnham says his victory in Makerfield is the change moment.
4: We do need an end to trickle-down economics, which didn't trickle down very much at all to places like this. And big change in Whitehall, if that is to happen.
3: The Manchester Mayor is now an MP after a resounding win, taking over 9,000 more votes than Reform UK, who were his nearest challengers. Meanwhile, in Scotland, the Conservatives pulled off a shock win. They took Aberdeen South from the SNP. Kerry Badenoch says the Tories are working to regain trust.
5: Everyone who asked us to save Aberdeen, I want to thank you all for putting your faith in us.
3: Next, two men have been jailed for a series of arson attacks targeting the Prime Minister. Roman Larinovich set a car and two houses linked to Keir Starmer on fire in North London last May. And it's set to be a scorching weekend as another heatwave is expected to hit the UK. That's the latest from Radio News Hub. I'm Lucy Gorman-Lee.
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7: Research has found a quarter of small businesses plan to raise prices before the end of the summer due to increased running costs. Smart Energy GB's Abby Pope tells us more.
8: Small business owners say increased running costs have seen their outgoings rise by nearly 17% in the past year. And in the past 5 years, their monthly energy costs have gone up by 23%. A smart meter can help businesses see how and when they're using energy, and that makes it much easier to spot where they may be able to save some money.
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3: Spells of rain in the northwest, drier elsewhere with sunny spells, very warm in the southeast and feeling muggy with a high of 29 degrees Celsius.
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I'm here for the next hour, just bring you the last hour of my show and just bring you some more great tunes to get you ready for your weekend. Martha and the Muffins with Echo Beach started off this hour for us, and coming up before 4 o'clock, I've got music from Dolly Parton, yes, Dolly Parton, Manfred Mann, and Strawberry Switchblade. Next up though, I've got Olivia Dean, and then that's followed by Foreigner, Cold as Ice.

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Who doesn't like a little bit of Dolly Parton on a Friday afternoon? I know I do. Right, let's have a look. The Ship Inn this weekend. Amy Collins is singing live tomorrow from 8:30 p.m. And you know what? Whilst I'm talking about The Ship, can I just say, last Saturday evening, we went in there and there was a band there called The Skins. Now, I knew they were playing, so I've dragged all my mates in there. Do you know what? They were amazing. They literally brought the house down, and they are a three-piece band comprising of three teenage boys, and they just looked so comfortable playing their music, singing the songs, and do you know what? We couldn't get enough of it, and they were absolutely brilliant. So they're definitely a band to watch, up and coming, going to be in the area. So if you ever see or hear me mention that they're going to be playing somewhere, please pop down and see them. Buy them a Coke or something, because obviously they're very underage and can't drink, and their parents who were there will probably appreciate you. Right, honestly, if you get to see them, I can't talk about them enough. They were absolutely brilliant. And maybe one day, if they didn't already before I got in there, they will play Aerosmith and Dude Looks Like a Lady, because that's what's next for you.

0: 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Brought to you with David Lloyd Clubs Herne Bay. Luxurious spa retreat, serene pools, dynamic gym spaces and vibrant social areas for the whole family. 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
1: Scotland take on Morocco in their second Group C game at the World Cup later. Knowing a point would all but guarantee a place in the knockout stages of a major tournament for the first time. Midfielder Ryan Christie could return to the starting lineup and says there's nothing to fear against the semi-finalists from 4 years ago.
2: You know, we've come up against teams that are as good as Morocco in recent years and gone toe-to-toe with them. So that's where we need to kind of draw confidence from. You know, we're not naive enough to think we're going to go and dominate possession and, you know, limit them to zero chances. We need to keep those numbers as low as possible.
1: Newly promoted Coventry will travel to Champions Arsenal in the opening match of the new Premier League season. Championship playoff winners Hull will be at home to Manchester United, with Ipswich taking on Sunderland on their return to the top flight. And England Test cricket captain Ben Stokes is expected to return to lead the team in the third test against New Zealand. Stokes was stood down from the second test for breaking team curfew following victory at Lord's.
0: Cabin FM Sports News, brought to you with David Lloyd Clubs, Herne Bay. Elevate your everyday.

Johnny Bristol there with Hang On In There Baby. I actually always thought that Curiosity Killed the Cat sung that, and I was pleasantly surprised when I found out that they actually covered it. Anyway, right, at the Hampton Bay Park this weekend, tonight you've got DJ Raymond Skeet, and then tomorrow you've got Elton Towers. Elton Towers, brilliant. Tonight over at the Rock Lodge in Whitstable, Secret Gig Band are playing from 9 o'clock, and then from 9 o'clock tomorrow night you've got Fat Gandalf, he's performing as well. Manfred Mann are next, and if you like Paul Jones from the band, you can pop along to the Herne Bay Baptist Church tomorrow evening at 7 o'clock to hear him and Fiona Hendley and how their faith in God changed their lives. Admission is free, but there will be a collection to support the work of the church in Herne Bay, so if that sounds up your street, then pop along there tomorrow night. But here they are, Manfred Mann, a semi-detached suburban Mr. James.

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4: It doesn't matter, just don't curse.

Boys to Men with Motown Philly there, a song that was already slotted into my show this afternoon, and I had a very quick listen, enjoyed it, played it. There you go, done it. Right. Macara's Bandstand this weekend. If you've not been down to the Bandstand when it's been sunny and they've got live music on, like, exactly what have you been doing with your weekends? It's brilliant down there. Tomorrow morning you've got Leo on the saxophone. He will be there from 10 to 1:45 p.m. The Piano Girls are back from 2 to 4 p.m. And then the Interceptors. Now, they are a 10-piece party band. And they are making their debut from 5 p.m. And you're not going to want to miss that. Then moving on to Sunday, again, Leo is back there. He's a busy man. He's back at 10 o'clock to 1:45. The Jolly Good Timers, they're back in the afternoon from 2 to 4. And then to finish the afternoon off, the Fabulous Tailfeathers are making their debut, playing Soul, Motown, Ska, Swing and Disco. And that would be from 5 p.m. Honestly, we had a great weekend down there last weekend. We had our friends down. They've got a bar. You can go in. You can get ice creams and coffees and cakes and everything. Just get yourselves down there. It is really good. The Go-Go's are up next with We've Got the Beat.

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0: Oh my word, that is a brilliant song. I'm loving that. That's Bruno Mars, Anderson .Paak and Silk Sonic with Skate there. What a great song that is. Right, just a very quick one from me. The Grapevine this weekend, they've got a good lineup. Tomorrow night at 8:30, you've got JD presents Mamma Mia, saying gimme, gimme, gimme to our brand new act, a pure ABBA, energy swinging and wonderful fun. And then on Sunday, for Father's Day, starting at 3 o'clock, you've got live music from the incredible Molly Mason King. And you know what, that is it from me this week. I will be back here next Friday from 1 o'clock with you. And I'm doing Drive Time next Friday as well, so you've got 5 hours. Yes, that's 5 hours of me, if you can handle it. Have a great weekend, whatever it is you're doing, and stay safe and enjoy the town. There's loads going on, and I hope I've given you a little snippet of what you can be getting involved in. I'll see you all next week, my friends. Take care.
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2: The Prime Minister has warned Labour against tearing itself apart in the wake of Andy Burnham's win in the Makerfield by-election. The new MP is expected to mount a leadership campaign as early as next week, but Sir Keir Starmer says he'll fight for his job.
3: There isn't a leadership contest at the moment, but as I've said on many, many occasions, I don't think that's a good thing for the country to plunge us into chaos. But if there is a contest, yes, I will run, I will stand, and I've said repeatedly, I'm not going to walk away from that.
2: Mr Burnham easily saw off his rivals in Makerfield despite a strong campaign by Reform UK. Although he's focused on local issues for the past month, Burnham used his winning speech to set out his vision for Britain.
4: There is a chance now to build a new politics based on unity and hope, turning away from the path that takes us to a divided, dark politics. We must now take this path and bring people back together and get things working properly again.
2: Conservative leader Kemi Badenoch says if the new MP gets the keys to number 10, he needs to act fast.
5: The Makerfield by-election was about one man's job. So that one man, Andy Burnham, is now wanting to be Prime Minister. We don't know what his agenda for the country is. We only know what his agenda for the Labour Party is. I think the first thing he needs to do is start looking at how we fund our defence. There is a crisis now. We are not safe and we're not able to look after our troops.
2: Meanwhile, the Scottish Tories are celebrating after winning their first by-election in more than 50 years. They took the seat of Aberdeen South. The SNP held Arbroath and Broughty Ferry. In other news, a man's been released on bail after being arrested on suspicion of attempted murder after a three-year-old boy was injured in a crocodile enclosure in Cambridgeshire. Police say the 30-year-old is not fit to be interviewed. And Scotland take on Morocco in their second World Cup match in Boston tonight. The Tartan Army kick off at 11 p.m. That's the latest from Radio News Hub. I'm David Hall.
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8: Spells of rain in the northwest, drier elsewhere with sunny spells, very warm in the southeast and feeling muggy with a high of 29 degrees Celsius.
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1: There's four-way traffic lights at the junction of Beltinge Road and Seaview Road for Water Main Works. Water Main Works also on Western Avenue both ways at C Street. And guess what? Water Main Works with signals on Grange Road from Reculver Road to London Road. Looking further afield, going towards the Dartford Tunnel, trying to get out of Kent towards Essex. It's a very long queue building up that way, but it's okay coming back into Kent across the bridge. Elsewhere, slow around Canterbury and Maidstone, but M20, M25 looking pretty much okay.
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0: Entertainment news on Cabin FM, brought to you by Herne Bay Pier, home of Summer Nights on the Pier. A season of concerts from some of the country's best tribute acts.
1: Hip-hop producer Tay Keith has died at the age of 29. The musician worked with the likes of Beyoncé, Travis Scott and Eminem. Police say he was found in his apartment in Nashville during a welfare check. The BBC say they've no plans to air a documentary series hosted by reality star Ashley Kane. It's after the former footballer was accused of using sexist and misogynistic language in historical social media posts. The corporation say the posts are completely unacceptable and the vetting systems had failed. And the Isle of Wight Festival is underway. Joel Corry and Maximo Parr kicked things off last night. The main stage opens today and it's headlined by Lewis Capaldi. Organiser John Giddings says it's a festival that has something for everyone.
2: The Kids Zone, which is develops every year, Liz Cook does an incredible job and it's brilliant. You know, people say, is it kid friendly? I mean, there's 2,500 kids in there.
0: Entertainment news on Cabin FM. 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A season of summer concerts from some of the country's best tribute acts, along with brilliant local bands and free entertainment.
3: 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On Saturday the 4th of July, it's That 80s Rock Show. On Saturday the 10th, it's Images of Elvis. Friday the 17th, The Magic of Michael Jackson. And on Friday, July 24th, California comes to the pier with Beached Boys.
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1: There's four-way traffic lights at the junction of Beltinge Road and Seaview Road for water main works. Water main works also on Western Avenue both ways at C Street. And guess what? Water main works with signals on Grange Road from Reculver Road to London Road. Looking further afield, going towards the Dartford Tunnel, trying to get out of Kent towards Essex, it's a very long queue building up that way, but it's okay coming back into Kent across the bridge. Elsewhere, slow around Canterbury and Maidstone, but M20, M25 looking pretty much okay.
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2: The Prime Minister, Sir Keir Starmer, has warned Labour against turning on each other after Andy Burnham's resounding win at the Makerfield by-election. Attention is now turning to a leadership contest which it's predicted could be triggered as early as next week. The new MP says he's determined to deliver.
3: I did talk about the need to change Labour in this campaign, and we've got to now take this moment to answer the challenges that have been laid down. I did describe it last night as a last chance to change.
2: Sir Keir Starmer has already said he will fight any potential challenge to his leadership, and government relations consultant Pete Nayer says it will be an interesting few days ahead.
4: There's uncertainty, and I think the picture will be a bit clearer at the start of next week when we see what Starmer, Burnham and Streeting do. I mean, Starmer could now conclude that the political reality has changed now after such a victory for Burnham and that it's better to go on his own terms.
2: Meanwhile, north of the border, the Scottish Tories had a good night, winning their first by-election in more than 50 years. They took the seat of Aberdeen South from the SNP. But the SNP held on to Arbroath and Broughty Ferry, and its new MP, Lara Bird, says constituents are fed up.
5: They reject the politics of hate and division, which some folk tried to sow here in this community, but also that they reject the constant chaos of the Westminster parties, which is not serving them and is not providing what they need.
2: In other news, Israel and Hezbollah have agreed to a ceasefire. The agreement follows concerns that continued fighting in Lebanon could undermine the US-Iran peace deal. It's emerged the Liberal Democrat MP Cameron Thomas had been arrested on suspicion of assault and controlling and coercive behaviour. The Tewkesbury MP was held by police in Gloucestershire on Wednesday. He has since been bailed. Two men have been jailed after carrying out arson attacks on property belonging to the Prime Minister, and Scotland face Morocco at 11 p.m. tonight. That's the latest from Radio News Hub. I'm David Hall.
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7: 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Smart Energy GB's Abby Pope tells us more.
8: Small business owners say increased running costs have seen their outgoings rise by nearly 17% in the past year. And in the past 5 years, their monthly energy costs have gone up by 23%. A smart meter can help businesses see how and when they're using energy, and that makes it much easier to spot where they may be able to save some money.
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10: Spells of rain in the northwest, drier elsewhere with sunny spells, very warm in the southeast and feeling muggy with a high of 29 degrees Celsius.

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0: And a bit later in this hour, we're going to be hearing from Jordan Chan about the Kent Pride Games.
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0: There's four-way traffic lights at the junction of Beltinge Road and Seaview Road for water main works. Water main works also on Western Avenue both ways at C Street. And guess what? Water main works with signals on Grange Road from Reculver Road to London Road. Looking further afield, going towards the Dartford Tunnel, trying to get out of Kent towards Essex. It's a very long queue building up that way, but it's okay coming back into Kent across the bridge. Elsewhere, slow around Canterbury and Maidstone, but M20, M25 looking pretty much okay.
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0: Soul Asylum and Runaway Train. We've got the sports news coming up after that Clean Bandit, and then we'll be hearing from Jordan Chan about the Kent Pride Games.
1: Cabot FM Sports News, brought to you with David Lloyd Clubs Herne Bay. Luxurious spa retreat, serene pools, dynamic gym spaces and vibrant social areas for the whole family. Elevate your everyday.
2: Scotland take on Morocco in their second Group C game at the World Cup later. Knowing a point would all but guarantee a place in the knockout stages of a major tournament for the first time. Midfielder Ryan Christie could return to the starting lineup and says there's nothing to fear against the semi-finalists from 4 years ago.
3: You know, we've come up against teams that are as good as Morocco in recent years and gone toe-to-toe with them. So that's where we need to kind of draw confidence from. You know, we're not naive enough to think we're going to go and dominate positions. Possession and, you know, limit them to zero chances. We need to keep those numbers as low as possible.
2: Newly promoted Coventry will travel to champions Arsenal in the opening match of the new Premier League season. Championship playoff winners Hull will be at home to Manchester United, with Ipswich taking on Sunderland on their return to the top flight. And England Test cricket captain Ben Stokes is expected to return to lead the team in the third test against New Zealand. Stokes was stood down from the second test for breaking team curfew following victory at Lord's.
1: 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Elevate your everyday.

0: You're listening to Cabin FM. I'm Jonathan and I'm joined by Jordan Chan, who is the founder of Queer Kent Life, which is helping to organise the Kent Pride Games. Hello, Jordan. Thanks very much for joining us.
1: Hello. Thank you for having me.
0: Now, first of all, I've got to ask you, what is the Kent Pride Games?
1: So the Kent Pride Games is being held at the Julie Rose Stadium in Ashford on Saturday the 27th of June. And what it is prides from all over Kent are coming to the stadium to compete for the Rainbow Cup and £250 for their pride organisation. And the challenges and the activities that they'll be doing is sports day activities. So it's really fun. They'll be doing egg and spoon races, three-legged races, 100 metre sprints. It's going to be a really great day.
0: So I was going to ask you what sort of events we've got. So this is not a rival to the Olympics. This is proper school sports day stuff.
1: Yeah, the idea is just to make it fun. Prides work so hard all year round. So it's just a nice way to unite all the prides of Kent to come together. It's the single biggest collection of prides Kent has ever seen. We've got Herne Bay Pride, Maidstone, Medway, Ramsgate, Margate, Broadstairs, and Ashford. I think, have I said Ashford?
0: You haven't.
1: And also Sheppey Pride. So there's seven altogether competing. We've got drag acts, we've got stalls, a little fun fair, we've got a Charlie XCX tribute and a DJ. So it's a fun family day that everyone is welcome to come to just to enjoy it.
0: Any medals on offer?
1: Yes, so we've got bronze and silver medals for second and third place. The winners will get the Rainbow Cup, as well as £250 for their pride.
0: So are there individual medals for each event as well, or is it just the cup overall that you're aiming at?
1: It's the cup overall, and then so each round, each sport will have a certain amount of points, depending if you've come first, second or third, and then the person with the pride with the most points at the end will win the cup. The ones that come second will all get a silver medal, and the ones that come third will all get a bronze medal.
0: Now, am I right in thinking this is the first year this has happened?
1: Yeah, it's the first year, so really, really excited. Sports is often a taboo subject for the LGBTQ plus community. So it's about getting people more involved in sports, uniting all the prides and creating a really fun event that also they can raise 250 quid for their pride organisation. We've also got Kelly Holmes, or Dame Kelly Holmes, should I say, that's coming down to judge the games. And she'll be there helping with it as well, which we're really excited about.
0: Do you know how many competitors you've got taking part?
1: We've got seven prides, and each pride will have a team of 3 to 8 people. So there'll be 8 games in total. So if they've got a smaller team, then they'll have to double up on games. But it's a minimum of 3, maximum of 8 for the team.
0: And you're looking for people to come and watch at the moment. So you've got all your competitors all lined up and teed up, have you, at the moment? They're ready to go?
1: Yeah, absolutely. We've got a group chat with all of the prides. It's all really friendly competition. So we'll have the Pride Games. We'll have stalls. We'll have entertainment throughout as well. People can get food if they want to. So it's going to be a really good event.
0: It's just when I was at school, I was a bit of a demon at the three-legged race, you see. Have you got one of those in it?
1: Yes, we've got a three-legged race as well. Absolutely.
0: Glad to hear it. Now, most importantly, where do people, if they like the sound of this, and why shouldn't they, where do they get tickets?
1: So to get tickets, you can visit the Julie Rose or Queer Kent Life Facebook and Instagram pages, and the ticket link is in our bios.
0: And how much are tickets?
1: Tickets are £5 per adult and children go free.
0: Excellent. Jordan, it sounds like a huge amount of fun. So well done for getting this thing off the ground. I hope it's a lovely day for it as well. Thanks very much for joining us here on Cabin FM.
1: Thank you for having me.
0: And since I recorded that interview, I can confirm that Jordan's found extra funding, which means entry is now completely free for the Kent Pride Games. Completely free.

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1: There's four-way traffic lights at the junction of Beltinge Road and Seaview Road for water main works. Water main works also on Western Avenue both ways at C Street. And guess what? Water main works with signals on Grange Road from Reculver Road to London Road. Looking further afield, going towards the Dartford Tunnel, trying to get out of Kent towards Essex, it's a very long queue building up that way, but it's okay coming back into Kent across the bridge. Elsewhere, slow around Canterbury and Maidstone, but M20, M25 looking pretty much okay.
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2: If there is a contest, I will run, I will stand, and I'm not going to walk away from that.
3: Fighting talk from Sir Keir Starmer as Andy Burnham sets his sights on the Prime Minister's job. After a resounding victory in the Makerfield by-election, the new MP set to challenge the PM's leadership as early as next week. But Sir Keir thinks it would be a bad idea.
2: There isn't a leadership contest at the moment, but as I've said on many, many occasions, I don't think that's a good thing for the country to plunge us into chaos.
3: However, Mr Burnham has told his new constituents that change is coming.
4: We are going to lay out a new path for Britain. The one thing, the best thing that we can say about last night is that there was a risk that we would carry on seeing Britain and the politics of our country go down a path towards greater darkness and division. We will bring people back together.
3: Meanwhile, the Scottish Tories took Aberdeen South, their first by-election win in more than 50 years. That's the latest from Radio News Hub. I'm David Hall.
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3: Rain will continue throughout the evening in the southeast. Clear spells and isolated showers across the northwest though. It's warm and muggy in the south with a low of 11 degrees Celsius.
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Swedish artist Zara Larsson kicking the show off today in I Would Like, a track that peaked at number 2 in the UK singles charts at the beginning of 2017. Blocked from that top spot by Rockabye. Well, welcome along to Steve's Pop Injustice, the show where we look at tracks that peak at number 2 but never make it to that top spot. Really great to have you along. Let's go back to 1970 now with the T-Rex and Ride a White Swan.

0: Here we are, that's T-Rex, back from 1970, and Ride a White Swan, a song that was written by their lead vocalist, that's Mark Bolan, produced by Tony Visconti, and it never got to that number one spot. It was prevented from it from Novelty Record by Dad's Army actor Clive Dunn and Grandad. This is Steve's Pop Injustice here on 94.6 Cabin FM. In a moment's time, we're venturing back to 1960 with Duane Eddy.
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0: Released in April of 1960, Duane Eddy there, reaching that number two spot with Because They're Young, a track that appeared on his 1960 album $1 Million Worth of Twang. Coming up in a moment's time, we've got a great track from 1966 from The Who.
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released in August 1966 and reaching number two in the charts at the tail end of September 1966. It spent 5 weeks in the chart and was stopped from getting any further up the chart by Jim Reeves and Distant Drums. Let's go back to 1985 on Steve's Pop Injustice with Marillion. This is Kaylee.

Beyond that's Marillion and Kaylee, which was their first single from their concept album Misplaced Childhood. It was the band's most successful single in the UK, staying in the chart for 14 weeks, peaking at number 2 at the beginning of June 1985, and couldn't get any further because it was blocked by the crowd. And You'll Never Walk Alone. Let's go back to 1999 for another great pop injustice track from Ann Lee and Two Times here on 94.6 Cabin FM with myself, Steve Ralph.

Released on the 27th of June 2005, that's Welsh recording artist Charlotte Church with the lead single from her fifth studio album, Tissues and Issues. Well, Crazy Chick spent 1 week at number two in the charts and was blocked in July of 2005 from getting any further by Tupac featuring Elton John and Ghetto Gospel. This is Turn Bass Cabin FM with Steve's Popping Justice. I'm Steve Ralph. Great to have your company. We're going back to 1988 now with Bobby McFerrin. A good bit of advice. Don't worry, be happy.

Yeah, Bobby McFerrin with a song he composed, Don't Worry, Be Happy. And it peaked at number two during its fifth week on the UK singles chart back in 1988 and appeared on his album Simple Pleasures. Let's go back to 1958 now with Dean Martin. Volare.

0: Back from 1962, that's Little Eva there with a song that was written by American songwriters Jerry Goffin and Carole King, The Locomotion, peaking at number two in 1962.
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tonight's American rock group, the Steve Miller Band, and Abracadabra, a track that was written by Steve Miller, and it appeared on the album of the same name. It spent 2 weeks at number two in July of 1982, blocked from getting any further up the charts by Happy Talk from Captain Sensible. I'm Steve Ralph, this is Steve's Pop Injustice, where we look at tracks that reached number two but never got any further, didn't reach that top spot. Staying with the 80s, 1986, his New Shoes, and I Can't.

Released in February of 1986, hitting that number two spot with Valerie Day on lead vocals there. That's New Shoes, and I can't.

0: There we are, that's Canadian rock band Nickelback there with their fifth single from their fifth studio album, All the Right Reasons. Pigs are number two back in 2008. Coming up in a moment's time, we're staying with 2008 with Leona Lewis here on Steve's Pop Injustice.
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0: The Prime Minister, Sir Keir Starmer, has urged Labour not to tear itself apart in the wake of Andy Burnham's win in the Makerfield by-election. Attention is now turning to a leadership contest which it's predicted could be triggered as early as next week. The new MP, though, says he's determined to deliver.
2: I did talk about the need to change Labour in this campaign, and we've got to now take this moment to answer the challenges that have been laid down. I did describe it last night as a last chance to change.
0: Sir Keir Starmer's already said he will fight any potential challenge to his leadership, and government relations consultant Pete Nayer says it will be an interesting few days ahead.
3: There's uncertainty, and I think the picture will be a bit clearer at the start of next week when we see what Starmer, Burnham and Streeting do. I mean, Starmer could now conclude that the political reality has changed now after such a victory for Burnham, and that it's better to go on his own terms.
0: Meanwhile, north of the border, the Scottish Tories have had a good night, winning their first by-election in more than 50 years. They took the seat of Aberdeen South from the SNP. But the SNP held on to Arbroath and Broughty Ferry, and its new MP, Lara Bird, says people were clear what they wanted.
4: They reject the politics of hate and division, which some folk tried to sow here in this community, but also that they reject the constant chaos of the Westminster parties, which is not serving them and is not providing what they need.
0: In other news, Israel and Hezbollah have agreed to a ceasefire. The agreement follows concern that continued fighting in Lebanon could undermine the US-Iran peace deal. It's emerged the Liberal Democrat MP Cameron Thomas had been arrested on suspicion of assault and controlling and coercive behaviour. The Tewkesbury MP was held by police in Gloucestershire on Wednesday. He has since been bailed. And Scotland face Morocco in their second World Cup game at 11 p.m. tonight. That's the latest from Radio News Hub. I'm David Hall.
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This is Rockin' the Cabin, the Friday night rock show on the rather wonderful 94.6 Cabin FM. Hope you've had a fantastic week and we're just about to make it a whole lot better as we blast you into the weekend with some amazing music. Thanks to Steve for a great show as always before the news. And this week we've got a terrific and diverse show for you featuring classic tracks from Wonderhorse, Supertramp, Mother's Finest, Queens of the Stone Age and Steely Dan. New music from When Rivers Meet, Mike Zito and Joanne Shaw Taylor. And of course, we have the ultimate rock knowledge testing Friday Night Connection for your delectation and enjoyment. So, buckle up and turn it up loud for 2 hours of fantastic music on a Friday night. This is Rockin' the Cabin and this is Queen.

So we are absolutely up and running on tonight's Rock in the Cabin, and that was Nashville-based Tuck Smith and the Restless Hearts and their 2025 single release, Trouble Paradise. The band will feature as part of this year's Made of Stone Festival at Moe Park in Maidstone, which takes place Friday 17th to Sunday 19th of July. And they're really worth catching live if you can. Brilliant band. And we kicked off tonight's show with Queen, and showing that they could still rock in the 80s, which some people doubt. And from 1984's The Works album, that was Hammer to Fall. OK, we're going early with some new music for you tonight. And this was released on the 8th of May. And it's the new single from When Rivers Meet and Caught in the Middle. The band are due to release their new album Rhythm, Dust and Static on the 19th of June. And if it's anywhere near as good as their last album, Addicted to You, then it's going to be terrific. This is When Rivers Meet.

Yeah, great band, great song, really like that one, Caught in the Middle. And that was released on the 8th of May. Yeah, what can I say? Fantastic band. Right, up next, we have former Thin Lizzy Wild Horses and Motorhead guitarist Brian Robertson. And from his recently re-released expanded version of his 2011 solo album, Diamonds and Dirt, this is Passion. The album is Robertson's only solo album to date, although he appears on various compilation and tribute albums. And as he describes himself as now retired, we may not be getting any new stuff from him anytime soon, sadly. However, this is Brian Robertson at his best. See what you think of this. This is Passion.

Yeah, I like that one a lot. I haven't heard that before. I must give that album a listen. Really good. And what a great guitarist he is. Just before we go on, I'd just like to say, if you'd like a request or a dedication played on a future Rock in the Cabin, or indeed if you'd like to talk to me about your all-time top 20 featuring on a future show, which we always love to do, then you can contact me by email, drew@cabin.fm, or you can WhatsApp me on 07827 326 945, and let me know what you think. Happy to play a tune for you, or indeed take over the whole show. Who knows? Right, okay, let's move on. We got some more new music for you now from former Royal Southern Brotherhood guitarist and main man Mike Zito, and from his latest album Outside or the East Side, which was released in April, this is Don't Take Advantage of Me, a rollicking dollop of blues guitar, which we like a lot here at Rock in the Cabin. Hope you do too. This is Mike Zito.

Brilliant, loved that. That was the return to the show of one of British guitar music's most exciting outfits, Wonderhorse, and their 2025 single release, The Rope. The band are on tour during August, and if you want to see them live, they're playing the All Points East Festival in London on the 30th of August, which should be a great festival, actually, looking at the lineup. Okay, you're listening to Rock in the Cabin, and it's time for tonight's Friday Night Connection. And as regular listeners will know, I'll play you three tracks, and all you have to do is name the track, the artist, and what connects the three in some way. And the clue tonight is they've recently been ranked 1, 12, and 16 in a major poll. So here we go.

So that's tonight's connection, and I'll be giving you the answers later on in the show. Good luck with that one. So you're listening to Rockin' the Cabin on 94.6 Cabin FM. And recently I was in a local bar with some friends, and it reminded me what a cracking song this is, because they were playing it on their soundtrack. Brilliant soundtrack, by the way. So I thought I'd share it with you. From 1978 and his City to City album, this is the great Jerry Rafferty and Baker Street. Saxophone provided by session musician Raphael Ravenscroft, in case you were wondering.

Yeah, that was Denton, Texas-based southern rock band Dixie Witch, and from their third studio album, 2004, Smoke and Mirrors, that was Out in the Cold. Interesting and fun fact, they got their big break after supporting fellow heavy rockers Alabama Thunder Pussy. Now, that's the best band name I've heard for literally years. Okay, we got one to go in the first hour, and rounding out the first hour of tonight's Rock in the Cabin and making a return to the show, this is the superb sound of Felix Rabin and the cheerily titled Death, taken from his 2020 Pogboy EP release. Why this guy isn't absolutely huge is a mystery to us here at Rock in the Cabin, but we're going to play it to you, well, to death, actually. This is Felix Rabin.

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So this is 94.6 Cabin FM and Rocking the Cabin with me, Drew. The only place to be on a Friday night, I think I may have said before. And we're into the second hour of tonight's show, and we kicked off the second hour with that, of course, the classic sound of the wonderful Supertramp and the title track from their 1974 Crime of the Century album. And I'm playing that one for a good friend of mine, Pete, up there in Suffolk, who is recuperating currently for some surgery. And I know he loves that track, so get well soon, Pete. I hope you enjoyed that. Right, so we're now doing a classic Rock in the Cabin U-turn coming up now. And from their 2001, this is classic early 2000 rockers, Puddle of Mud. And from their Come Clean album, this is Blurry.

That was Rockin' the Cabin favourite Ali Venable, and from her 2023 Real Gone album, that was the very descriptive and slightly scary Kick Your Ass. And having seen her play live, I absolutely have no doubt that she could do that if she wanted to. And talking of playing live, this is probably a good time to mention that Ali Venable will be playing live right here in Kent at the Old Brewery Store in Faversham on Thursday 17th of September. A truly great guitarist and a brilliant venue, so you don't want to miss that. It will be a great show and a brilliant night out, I would say. Right, new music for you now, and continuing the incredible female guitarist vibe, this is the awesome Joanne Shaw Taylor, and from her Tired of Being Right EP, which is released today. Actually, this is Who I Am. Yeah, that's right, this is Who I Am. And if that isn't a James Bond theme waiting to happen, I'm a monkey's uncle, which may not be completely out of the question, but that's another story entirely. So this is Joanne Shaw Taylor, and this is Who I Am.

So you see what I mean about a James Bond theme? How great would that be? I think I better put a call in to... Actually, it's not Cubby Broccoli, is it? Whoever does the James Bond films now. Brilliant. Joanne Shaw Taylor there, and This Is Who I Am. So you're listening to Rock in the Cabin. And up next, we've delved into the Rock in the Cabin archives, i.e. my old CD collection. And we've got Georgia Funk Rockers' Mother's Finest. And from their 1981 Iron Age album, this is the opening track, Moving On. I remember buying this album when it was released and playing it literally to death. One of the first racially mixed rock bands that have influenced so many artists subsequently moving forward. This is Mother's Finest.

Yeah, really brilliant. Hailing from Brooklyn and known for their retro 60s and 70s inspired sound, that was Love Honey. And from their 2025 Echoes of Sound into the Enchanted Void album, I love that title, it's great, and I'm really surprised I actually managed to say it, that was Star. It's actually a brilliant album from a brilliant band and comes highly recommended by us here at Rock in the Cabin. So, stay tuned, we've got Track Tribe up next.

That, my friends, was the musical collaboration collectively known as Track Tribe. And whilst I don't know too much about them, I know that I like this a lot. From their 2022 Upstate album, This Is, or That Was, I should say, Here It Comes. Great track. I love their sound. I need to find out more about them. Okay, so it's time to give you the answers to tonight's Friday Night Connection. Earlier in the show, I played you Helen Wheels, Paul McCartney and Wings, Lazaretto, Jack White, and Black Hole Sun, Chris Cornell and Soundgarden. And the connection is, all three bands or artists have contributed theme tunes to James Bond films. So Wings did Live and Let Die, Another Day to Die was Jack White with Alicia Keys, and You Know My Name from Casino Royale was Chris Cornell. So many congratulations if you got that. I think that one was a bit tricky. Anyway, moving on. Here on Rockin' the Cabin, and in another classic handbrake turn that we love to do on this show, up next we've got the genius that is Mark Hollis and Talk Talk, and one of the best songs from the 80s. This is Life's What You Make It. Absolutely brilliant.

Superb. Talk Talk Lice, what do you make it? What a great track. In a moment, talking of great tracks, I'm going to be bringing you the truly brilliant Queens of the Stone Age from 2007 and Make It With You. Enough said about that. Simply brilliant. But before that, we've got the absolutely superb Rosalie Cunningham from a 2024 To Shoot Another Day album. This is the closing track, Return of the Ellington.

that tune. That's absolutely brilliant, isn't it? Okay, two to go on tonight's show, and I did warn you it will be eclectic tonight. I think you'll surely agree. So this is the Majestic Steely Dan, and from their best album, in my humble opinion, 1976's The Royal Scam, the opening track, Kid Charlemagne. Enjoy.

Superb. I don't think I play anywhere near enough Steely Dan on the show, and I will definitely put that right over the next few weeks. That was Kid Charlemagne there. Well, do you know what? We're right out of time here on Rockin' the Cabin. Thank you so much for tuning in, and I really hope you've enjoyed the music from all four corners of the rock universe tonight. Make sure you stay tuned for Tim Rolfe and the Progressive Garden after the news. I'll be back next Friday, but until then, I'm going to leave you with another true classic from their Master of Puppets album. This is Metallica and Orion. Have a great weekend, everyone, and I'll see you next Friday for Rockin' the Cabin. Good night, all.

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1: A major emergency response is underway after a collision between two passenger trains in the Bedford area. Firefighters, police and ambulance crews are at the scene, with eyewitnesses saying it felt like a bomb explosion when the two trains hit. A team of rail inspectors is on site to start gathering evidence. All services to and from London St

0: Pancras Station are suspended for the rest of the evening. Next, the Prime Minister, Sir Keir Starmer, has urged Labour not to tear itself apart in the wake of Andy Burnham's win in the Makerfield by-election. Attention is now turning to a leadership contest, which it's predicted could be triggered as early as next week. The new MP says he's determined to deliver.
1: I did talk about the need to change Labour in this campaign, and we've got to now take this moment to answer the challenges that have been laid down. I did describe it last night as a last chance to change.
0: Israel and Hezbollah have agreed to a ceasefire, but emergency services on the ground report that strikes are continuing even after the truce deadline. UN spokesman Stefan Dujarric says diplomacy is the only way forward.
2: We continue to call on the parties to cease hostilities, respect existing ceasefire arrangements, and pursue dialogue as the only viable path to a long-term security and stability on both sides of the blue line.
0: A three-year-old boy critically injured in a zoo enclosure was attacked by a crocodile. Cambridgeshire police say a 30-year-old man arrested on suspicion of attempted murder has been bailed because he was unfit to interview. Scotland are just hours away from kick-off against Morocco in their second World Cup game. First Minister John Swinney's wishing the team well.
3: I think it'll be a tougher game, it'll be a tougher match, but I think we've got the confidence of having a win under our belt, and that's more than Morocco has got.
0: And get set for a warm one. Temperatures could hit 34 degrees Celsius this weekend. That's the latest from Radio News Hub. I'm David Hall.
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0: A rather cloudy morning at first with a little light rain in the south. Isolated showers in the north, generally dry with sunny spells developing, a high of 27 degrees Celsius.
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2: Evening all, and welcome back. Tonight we'll be featuring a few tracks and bands that don't get played by me very much. But first, let's start off with yet another tribute, but it does mean that we get to celebrate certain artists and get to play some great tracks that don't usually get played. Tonight, that tribute is to the great Tony T.S. McPhee. But after all, who will save the world? Of course, the mighty Groundhogs.

Well, I think that's a very suitable tribute to Tony McPhee. Two tracks from the Groundhogs, starting with Soldier, probably one of the best tracks from Thank Christ for the Bomb, and the epic Split from the album of the same name. Now, I'm led to understand that the Groundhogs had connections with the Canterbury scene. Hold that thought.

Well, I think that's about long enough without hearing anything from me. That was our Canterbury Scene section for tonight, starting off with Saucer Surfing from Steve Hillage's Motivation Radio, followed by Henry Cow and the extract from The Yellow Half Moon and The Blue Star. Then we had Temper Tantrum from Isotope, and finally Caravan with It Can't Be Long Now, Francois, and for Richard Warlock. Now, how about rounding off the hour with a bit of John Coltrane? Of course, from Mahavishnu John McLaughlin and Diva Dip Carlos Santana.

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1: Welcome back to the second hour. And we're going to mix it up a little bit more this time round. But I still like the idea of playing some long tracks. So let's start off with a band whose namesake is something that we all have to deal with in Kent, unfortunately. Traffic. Bit of a quiet start to this one. This is Low Spark of High Heel Boys.

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2: Well, there's a couple of segues that you won't get on any other radio show. We went from traffic into Jordan Rackai and Midnight Mischief, followed by David Bowie. And where are we now? Okay, so one of the bands that really made an impression on me when I was a teenager at school in the early 70s was this band, 10cc, which was probably about the time they did their best stuff.

10cc with Art for Art's Sake from 1976's How Dare You, which followed the second sitting for The Last Supper from arguably their best album, the original soundtrack. Now, I fancy a bit of rock. Let's start off with a bit of Rory.

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1: The Prime Minister has sent condolences to the family of a person who's died in a two-train collision in Bedfordshire. A major incident has been declared with firefighters, police and ambulance crews at the scene on the line between Luton and Bedford. Rail inspectors are also on site to try and establish the cause. Disruption on the rail network is likely to continue into tomorrow. Next, Sir Keir Starmer has urged Labour not to tear itself apart in the wake of Andy Burnham's win in the Makerfield by-election. Attention is now turning to a leadership contest, which it's predicted could be triggered as early as next week. The new MP says he's determined to deliver.
2: I did talk about the need to change Labour in this campaign, and we've got to now take this moment to answer the challenges that have been laid down. I did describe it last night as a last chance to change.
1: Israel and Hezbollah have agreed to a ceasefire, but emergency services on the ground report that strikes are continuing even after the truce deadline. UN spokesman Stefan Dujarric says diplomacy is the only way forward.
3: We continue to call on the parties to cease hostilities, respect existing ceasefire arrangements, and pursue dialogue as the only viable path to a long-term security and stability on both sides of the blue line.
1: A three-year-old boy critically injured in a zoo enclosure was attacked by a crocodile. Cambridgeshire police say a 30-year-old man arrested on suspicion of attempted murder has been bailed because he was unfit to interview. Scotland are about to kick off in their second World Cup game. The Tartan Army are taking on Morocco in Boston. First Minister John Swinney is wishing the team well.
4: We've got a win against Haiti, and I hope that establishes some

0: pretty good foundations. Yes, I think it'll be a tougher game, it'll be a tougher match, but I think we've got the confidence of having a win under our belt, and that's more than Morocco has got.
1: And temperatures could hit 34 degrees Celsius this weekend. That's the latest from Radio News Hub. I'm David Hall.
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1: A rather cloudy morning at first with a little light rain in the south. Isolated showers in the north. Generally dry with sunny spells developing. A high of 27 degrees Celsius.
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Sonic with a number one from 2000. It Feels So Good. Originally released on the 9th of November 1998, it peaked at number 24 here in the UK. But then in May 2000, in the wake of the song's success in the US, the song was re-released and then spent 3 weeks at number one here in the UK, remaining in the top 40 for 14 weeks and becoming the third biggest selling single of 2000 here in Great Britain. Our two featured years, 2000 and 1974, reliving dance and disco memories from those 2 years, 26 years apart. Two very different years, showing the evolution of dance and disco music. This first half hour, all the music from 2000, and then in the second half hour, we go back to 1974 and play dance and disco music from that year. A song by Italian electronic music producer Spiller, with lead vocals performed by British singer-songwriter Sophie Ellis-Bextor. You know this song, don't you? A massive hit in 2000, another one that got to number one. This is Groove Jet, If This Ain't Love.

Got to number 7 in the first of our two featured years, 2000, Alice DJ, Will I Ever. Alice DJ is a Dutch Eurodance pop project founded and produced by Wiesel van Diepen, Dennis van der Druijzen, Sebastian Mollegen, and Elke Kelberg, and fronted by singer Judith Ann Pronk. This next song got to number 2 for a band that was so big in 2000, we're talking S Club. Released as the lead single from their second studio album, 7 Inch, the up-tempo track was co-written by Kathy Dennis and Republica keyboardist Andy Todd. The single got to number 2 on the UK singles chart, where it spent 3 weeks, unable to dislodge the first song that we played for you, Sonic's It Feels So Good, from number 1.

trance cover of Chris Rea's On the Beach. At number 12 for Chris in 1988, York, who did it there, managed to get to number 4 in 2000. It's the first of our two featured years. We're exploring the background to the dance and disco songs you love and finding out a bit more about the people who made the music. Kylie Minogue, for instance. She got to number 1 in 2000 with Spinning Around. Recorded by Kylie for her 7th studio album, Light Years. It was written by Ira Schickman, Osborne Bingham, Cara Diagudi, and Paula Abdul. Paula initially planned to record the song herself, but ended up passing it to Kylie.

0: boy from the valleys who seemingly can turn his hand to virtually everything. Moose T, together with Tom Jones, that boy from the valleys, Sex Bomb, got to number three in 2000. It's a perfect mix if you've grown up loving dance and disco, a year of classic disco favourites, and a year of more recent dance floor hits and anthems. We're in the year 2000 at the moment, not for much longer though. One more to play you from 2000, and then we go whizzing back to 1974. Check out some of the dance and disco music from that year. Our last song from 2000 is Rank One, Airwaves. Rank One was an outfit created as they thought it would be a perfect joke to see a group named Rank One at the number one position in the charts. Although Airwave only got to number 10 in the UK, the joke did become reality in a number of other countries, where it did get to number one.
1: I feel you over the airwaves.

concludes 2000 then. Airwave, rank one. We're off to 1974 now. 1974 gets underway with a man who was born Barry Eugene Carter on September the 12th, 1944, in Galveston, Texas. This was the chap's only number one as a solo artist. And when I tell you the stage name of this guy, this is going to surprise you. We're talking Barry.

American trio The Hughes Corporation with the original version of Rock the Boat, which got to number 6 in 1974. The song was covered by Forrest in 1983. They got to number 4. We're exploring the background to the dance and disco songs you love and finding out a bit more about the people who made the music. The Doobie Brothers now from our second feature, Joe 1974, Listen to the Music. Recorded by the American band in 1972 for their second album, Toulouse Street, the song was the Doobie Brothers' first big US hit in 1972, but it wasn't a hit until 1974 here in the UK. It was written by Tom Johnston, who described the motivation for the song as a call for world peace. The chord structure of it made him think of something positive. So the lyrics that came out of that were based on a utopian idea that if the leaders of the world got together on some grassy hill somewhere and just sat down and listened to the music, forgetting about all the other issues going on, the world would be a much better place. He apparently admitted that it was very utopian and very unrealistic, but he did say that it seemed like a good idea at the time. You're not going to believe this, but it only got to number 20.

When you think back to the discos and nightclubs of 1974, that really is a song that comes to mind, isn't it? Harry Wayne Casey and his mates from TK Records, Casey and the Sunshine Band, Queen of Clubs. This next song was never a hit in the UK, but it made number two in the US dance charts. Great song, Gloria Gaynor, Honeybee.

A man famous for holding onto his nose. George McRae. Rocky Baby. He's got a great pair of lungs, hasn't he? That was a number one from 1974, the second of our two featured years. Rocky Baby was originally a song that Casey and the Sunshine Band intended to record, but they couldn't reach the high notes. They then invited Gwen McRae to record it, as George's superstar wife, but she was too late for the session, so George recorded it alone. The song suited his high-pitched voice, and the rest is history. Rocky Baby became one of the first hits of the disco era in 1974, selling an estimated 11 million copies worldwide. Just two more songs to play you. 3 Degrees, When Will I See You Again? Released in 1974 by the American soul group from their third album with a very imaginative title, The 3 Degrees. The song was written and produced by Kenny Gamble and Leon Huff. Sheila Ferguson sang lead, accompanied by Fayette Pinkney and Valerie Holiday. The 3 Degrees have always been a trio, but there have been numerous changes in the lineup, with about 15 different women representing the band over the years.

3 Degrees, another of those number ones from the second of our two featured years, 1974. When Will I See You Again? That's just about it. We've got one more to play you from 1974, and then we're out of here for this time around. Our last song was the second of four charting singles released from the Drifters' Love Games LP. Johnny Moore, one of the principal lead singers of the Drifters, was the lead singer on this track. Johnny relocated to the UK from America in the early 1970s, and then he and the group had a string of hits in the early 1970s. This is definitely one of those big ones. 1974, the Drifters kissing in the back row of the movies. I'm Paul James. I'll catch you next time.

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1: Police have confirmed that one person has died after two trains collided near Bedford. Andy Hoyle reports.
2: Bedfordshire police say officers are at the scene of an incident on the railway line between Luton and Bedford. Two trains collided at around 5:15. The East of England Ambulance Service has sent a number of resources to the scene, including an air ambulance which is circling the crash site. Emergency services are encouraging people to avoid the area.
1: The Prime Minister is facing calls to set out a timetable for his departure following Andy Burnham's win in the Makerfield by-election. The new MP says he wants to lay out a new path for Britain after his victory opened the door for him to challenge the PM. But Sir Keir Starmer says he'll fight for his job.
3: There isn't a leadership contest at the moment, but as I've said on many, many occasions, I don't think that's a good thing for the country to plunge us into chaos. But if there is a contest, yes, I will run, I will stand, and I've said repeatedly, I'm not going to walk away from that.
1: Israel and Hezbollah have agreed to a ceasefire, but emergency services on the ground report that strikes are continuing even after the truce deadline. A stepmother has been jailed for 12 years for killing a five-year-old girl more than half a century ago. Janice Nix punished Andrea Bernard by putting her into a scalding hot bath in 1978. But her older brother Desmond went to police in 2022 with a new account of what happened. Mr. Justice Nicholas Lavender says it was a wicked crime.
4: You lied about the incident, as a result of which Andrea's death was treated at the time as accidental. You took Andrea's life and you caused grief and misery to her family.
1: Two men have been jailed after carrying out arson attacks on property belonging to the Prime Minister. The pair were paid to carry out the attacks after liaising with a Russian-speaking man online. And Scotland have kicked off in their second World Cup game. The Tartan Army are taking on Morocco in Boston. That's the latest from Radio News Hub. I'm David Hall.
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2: A rather cloudy morning at first with a little light rain in the south. Isolated showers in the north. Generally dry with sunny spells developing. A high of 27 degrees Celsius.
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1: The Prime Minister has sent condolences to the family of a person who's died in a two-train collision in Bedfordshire. A major incident has been declared with firefighters, police and ambulance crews at the scene on the line between Luton and Bedford. Rail inspectors are also on site to try and establish the cause. Disruption on the rail network is likely to continue into tomorrow. Next, Keir Starmer has urged Labour not to tear itself apart in the wake of Andy Burnham's win in the Makerfield by-election. Attention is now turning to a leadership contest, which it's predicted could be triggered as early as next week. The new MP says he's determined to deliver.
2: I did talk about the need to change Labour in this campaign, and we've got to now take this moment to answer the challenges that have been laid down. I did describe it last night as a last chance to change.
1: Israel and Hezbollah have agreed to a ceasefire, but emergency services on the ground report that strikes are continuing even after the truce deadline. UN spokesman Stefan Dujarric says diplomacy is the only way forward.
3: We continue to call on the parties to cease hostilities, respect existing ceasefire arrangements, and pursue dialogue as the only viable path to a long-term security and stability on both sides of the blue line.
1: A three-year-old boy critically injured in a zoo enclosure was attacked by a crocodile. Cambridgeshire police say a 30-year-old man arrested on suspicion of attempted murder has been bailed because he was unfit to interview. Scotland are about to kick off in their second World Cup game. The Tartan Army are taking on Morocco in Boston. First Minister John Swinney is wishing the team well.
4: We got a win against Haiti, and I hope that establishes some pretty good foundations. Yes, I think it'll be a tougher game, it'll be a tougher match, but I think we've got the confidence of having a win under our belt, and that's more than Morocco has got.
1: And temperatures could hit 34 degrees Celsius this weekend. That's the latest from Radio News Hub. I'm David Hall.
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